0: I just broke on the first number. I copy Edward Zebra Victor 149.
1: 7.
0: Copy 7, Edward Zebra Victor 149. Move to the right-hand shoulder at Ontario for FST. We'll advise them.

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0: I have a positive ID on the party from a photo group. Second, 2013. All in my here.
2: 5 West 10 from California on a white colored Jeep with a possible BO tire. Moving westbound, chance from California. Nothing further, QVO 6 clear at 1702.

0: Step up, call unit on the 15 for a traffic break for a 50. Call to TJ response for a break. Northbound 15 north of ITT is for this wooden beam and then 3 and 4. Northbound south is central. And you have a call unit for beat 4, 1182 west on Cahalco, what's the date? All three, it was two vehicles. They exchanged this party's company once 1110. Westbound Cahalco, west of Day Street, a white semi freightliner. A TC with a green key. The green key is left.
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0: 74 Robert 11. We passed on J&M, or they passed on us. It'll be a 1039 to statewide, too.
1: Robert 11, I copy.

0: Information unit, report of a domestic violence called in by a witness. Eastbound 91, east of Weir Canyon. Time on that's going to be 6 ago. For a blue Honda minivan, 5 Robert Henry Paul, 802. It's returning clear to 06 Honda Sports Vehicle at a Rancho. Has a Hispanic male adult, mid-20s, seen hitting a Hispanic female in the passenger seat. Male was hitting the X-ray so hard the vehicle was driven down the lane. Eastbound 91 east of Weir, blue Honda minivan, 5 Robert Henry Paul, 802. No further, KDG 272-1719. Robert 10, go ahead.
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0: but can you track out Randy to the jail for me?
1: That's the firm abstract to the jail for you. Was there a King unit with traffic go again? King 3, thank you, 10-10, have a good night.

0: 74, call 2 for 1183 is southbound 15 north of Cahalco. It's a third hand info only, South 15 north of Cahalco. It's a black Tesla and a blue Toyota Tundra. They're on the right hand shoulder.
1: 121, go ahead.
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1: Shoulder for Caltrans, what do we put?
2: 34, copy, would you be right hand shoulder for Caltrans, roadway clear?
3: I want to be in row, negative vehicle.
0: 102, TFR, you have 1179 eastbound, 10 west of Cedar.
4: Rancho, 1110, roadway is going to be clear.
0: 101-10, roadway clear.

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0: Airport S5. All right, if you have the RP, if you involve. Please just take an exchange information or file encounters. It's going to be a little extended. We'll be holding it until one of the call units is there on Charles.
1: So that copy.

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1: 91, we're at 5 feet. We have other helicopters that I will pass by.
0: Shoulder.
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GOP is 710, a bell guard headed toward Hammond Train Yards, where it's 600. Sheriff 21, just north of the Bicycle Casino, southbound at 700.

0: And 7405, that party is going to file online or over the counter. We can 1022 the 1182 there. Okay, thank you.
1: Metro
2: 101,
1: 21 info. 21, go ahead. 101, 21. Crash occurred approximately 2 to 3 weeks ago. Already filed a counter report at the CHP office and just had to arrange for tow. I'll be back around to the scene.
2: Copy that. Occurred 2 to 3 weeks ago, party filed a counter report, just not has the ratio to your back entity.
0: Time will be a 70 go for a Burgundy GMC Denali. You're mispiecing with a center divider. And 20 is similar for yellow boy Lincoln 67 or northbound 15 approaching Lemonite for a Burgundy Denali. No further GMG. KDG 272 1735 hours.
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0: Second initiated sauna, 23103, last seen 20 ago, eastbound 91 east of Green River. South Blue, 4F150, 54118 William 1. That's clear in a 2009 Ford pickup out of Rialto. Vehicle cut through the barrier for the fast track lanes at the toll plaza. RP thinks they're trying to avoid the bees. Eastbound 91 east of Green River, no further. KDG 272 at 1744.
1: Honda and continuing northbound 15 from Cleghorn. No further information at this time. KVO 6 clear at 1744.

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3: 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Clarinet 2017 at Jeep Utility expired from January 22nd, 2025. This is an open collection account with no fees on file. To Alastair Schermerhorn out of Corona, 8591, last four.
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1: 4, Robert 11, I copy. Thank you.
0: 10-4.

Information, it's a endangered missing advisory broadcast from Huntington Park PD. A subject missing is a Camila Ontiveros Martos, last seen on 421 at 1630 hours in Huntington Park. Described as a Hispanic male, 35 years of age, brown over brown, 6 foot, 137, and parties believed to be on foot with an unknown clothing description. No further, KDG 272 at 1750.

0: Appreciate you. It's have an off-duty Fontana PD K-9 advising he's in pursuit. Northbound 15, final 138. Requesting CHP. Advise Barstow is the control.
1: Metro, King 4, route from Day Creek in the 10.
0: King 4, copy from Day Creek in the 10.
1: Do we know what agency this is?
2: Yeah, I copy off. Sorry, Victor.
0: From his Fontana PD.

0: looking for the vehicle yielded northbound, north of the 138. They're going to be standby for safety.
1: This is in regards to the 20,000 feet suspect.

0: 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I'm not sure what the want was for the Fontana PD canine. Actually, the not bad thing, original want was road rage and a 415, possibly related to the 2002.
1: So, King 7, can you assign me to Pursuit Bar, northbound 15 at the 138?
0: King 7.

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1: Can you start SST? This one is southbound 15 Ruby. I can just move to Delta 306.
0: Sensing FST to re-respond South 15 north of El Cerrito.

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1: 297, block you, number one. Fontana PD is requesting CHP code 3. They're advising the drivers uncooperative. They're stopped northbound 15 north of 138.
2: We'll be en route from vehicle prep. And then, if this is related, the same suspect vehicle, is that 20,002, can you have the victim respond to the area?
1: Can Paul try to get a hold of him? And then, King Paul?
3: Four, I copy that. Have the victim stay out of the area until we go code 4, please.
1: King Paul, Jeff Paul.
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0: 174, call 2. FSP is en route from Lake. The tip where you said have them 1022, they're making their own arrangement?
1: Could you advise Caltrans, Fargo, Germany, Standard 5, possibly 10 feet, negative media hazard.
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0: Sedan, 9 William, William Charles, 620. This is returning clear, 2026 Hyundai Porter hatchback out of Corona. High speeds there, Miss Hussein, cutting vehicles off, northbound 15 from Limonite for a black EV sedan. 9 William, William Charles, 620. This is the November KDG 272, 1759.
3: Once you straighten out, let's go and I'll try to find a safe site.

Integration Unit 2313 Northbound 15 from Lyman. I time will be 1 to go for a black Honda Civic, 8 Victor, Paul Victor, 301. Plano 2017 Honda Tudor out of Bellflower, it's from Dunaline. Northbound 15 from Lyman for a black Honda Civic, 8 Victor, Paul Victor, 301. No further.

0: mountain, so if you need to back off a little bit for us to make this turn, that's fine too. But if we need to climb, we'll let you know.
1: Yeah, I think the speed is still on the opposite. So you're good.
0: Yeah, the plan is to go over by UCR. We'll show them the whole spot here. So if you want to loosen up a little, I'm good with that.
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1: King 7, can you confirm that 1020 is at K9 unit?
4: They advise, Chan, we do have it on the camera. It looks like it's northbound north of the 138. They're going to be in the right shoulder now. And in the left shoulder. Question, it looks like the left shoulder.
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5: I'll be back on Odyssey 11.
0: Do you need to practice anything else you can? If not, we can reposition after this run.
1: Alright, copy. How many hold turns do you want to do?
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1: Alright, I'll wait for you to call them.
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1: 19-7, they are going to be on the right shoulder. I'm turning up to 138. Just, I think we'll with the on ramp from the 138 to northbound.
4: And copy, you had visual, they're going to be on the right shoulder, just north of the 138, guard point you're turning.

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1: Seven guy 97 and copy Pierce code 4. Do you need a clearance? 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
3: Hey, and I'm just kind of walking him through the turns right now, Ian, so. We're going to do it a little wider this next one, and then we'll just finish this, and then we'll probably do an inbound.

0: the middle passing lane. A one call of a juvenile riding an electric scooter.
1: We copy.
0: We don't copy.

0: Ian, do you remember south of Chester? 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
1: So the hole's supposed to be over the ag area off your right. And the town that we're focusing on right now is supposed to follow the central and turn to the south of the chest, like southwest of the center.
0: Okay, that's what I thought. Thank you. Flight left turn.

0: 7, go ahead. Gold 1022, Rancho units, and continue the handling unit.
1: 1, I lost a little off. You're up to the next 500 feet, Adrian.
2: 2, I just got a thing with the screen involved.

0: Avalon Top, this is Farm North 54. And 5104, go ahead.
1: The RP back, see if they're on the freeway on UTL. What's the UTL on that pad? On the off-ramp.
0: For a couple of 1020 on the RP and copy UTL on the pedestrian as well.

0: the unit. Once you're sound, this will have in practice the brake sequence. 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
1: Yeah, other pad, 10 west, 15. 5-1-4, jumper, thank you. Right, can you up and give me a 10-41? King 7, 10-4.

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0: Sierra Kilo 2007 interchange, north and west bound for Van Nuys, 1000.
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0: Chevrolet Corvette, 4 Frank Charles Adams, 007, airline high speeds, north 15 from 5th Street. Place clear to Rialto, nothing further, QVO 6 clear at 1813.
1: Right 20, follow you.
2: Chocolate, we're trusted. This is a vehicle with a gray Mercedes convertible. RP received stop following their last seen southbound Gilman Springs from the 60, and RP refused to pull over. No longer that lane. Thank you further. KDG 723 83.
3: To do like the same pattern for the most part, we're going to catch up on you, we'll say five, we're going to practice the transitions on the straights, and then we'll start working in closer.
0: For you, Joe.
1: I'm going to continue straight to the ag area, and then I'm going to do a right 180, and you guys can start doing your transitions right now.
3: By right 180. If you just want to do the same flight path, we can do it.
1: Okay, I'll just keep
3: it. Alright, we're coming up on your left now.
4: Yeah, 397 first to the need a break on the westbound side.
0: 216 4.
2: East of Valley Way. Victim's going to be in the black Nissan Rogue. I believe she has a picture of the suspect vehicle. She's requesting 1110 at her residence, address of 3192 Laurel Drive. She advises it's only 5 minutes from the freeway.
0: Mr. Q, we have a visual of this jumper on a camera. He is sitting on the westbound side, sitting on the ledge outside of the pedestrian fence.
1: Stop 1 minute, initiate a slight right turn. 3, 2, 1.

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1: Talk to you.

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1: do that whole thing one more. 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And then we're going to do that same thing, but from the right side the entire time.
0: Shock one. Shock one is established, straight.
1: Shock two. Shock two is going to reposition to the right.
0: Shock one.

0: 7421-2072 that occurred Cahalco and Wood. Victim's going to be in a white Ford F-150, requesting in 1110, standing by at Carpenter's just east of Wood.
1: And you'll be 98.
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3: For Robert 11, can you force log me out? I'm going to be switching calls. I'll let you know when I'm 10-8.
0: Robert 11, 10-4. And 7440, 1175, northbound 215, south of Alessandro.
4: 16, Rancho 1182, south 215, eastbound 210.
2: Go ahead. 216,
4: south 215, transition to eastbound 210. White sedan in traffic lanes and a silver sedan on the right shoulder.
2: Idea of where you call it and see how it works out?
1: Yeah, sir.
2: I'll copy over
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0: Thank you. 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
1: I copy, thank you.

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1: Westbound 91 east of the 15
0: for multiple boxes in the slow lane.
2: I'm with you.
0: I'm off your right.
2: Couple.
0: 30 westbound 91 east of the 15. Was like basically Central Avenue to Kappa, and then making that right turn after we crossed the 91. And then we're down. I was at about just below 400. And then I called the police. It was like probably 3 seconds after I crossed 40.
2: Roger that.

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2: 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Can you send me to 1185? This is 7-0. 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
3: 216, Capital 10, 22, the rotation.

0: 24th, and that 29 is clear. And expired December 2023. 2019 Lexus, last 4-9278. RO is a left of Lewis out of Los Angeles with an open collection account.
1: 75151, go ahead.
2: Frank 3258220. That part of you is burned out at 1830.
1: Copy, Frank 3258220.
3: Grant and the King to the White.
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1: Once you get established, I'll bring it into 3 rotor dude.
0: Truck 1.
2: That is Panorama City. License status is suspended, revoked. Except in the course of employment, service needed.

0: 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Silver Alert issued for Jaime Roca. Mr. Roca was last seen on May 1st in the city of Torrance. It's a 68-year-old Filipino male. Last seen driving a silver 2021 Toyota Venza with the Arizona license plate of John Charles Charles 47. No further time, KV06 cleared 1840.
1: To the west. Acknowledge it. You can practice it on the road.
2: Alright, sounds good. You good if I just clock the FR and head in?
1: Yeah.

0: Brian, do you want to go in first since your trailer is further in, or do you, does it matter?
1: We're going to practice the route one more time.
0: All right, copy that.

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1: Copy.
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0: Information units, BOL on a silver alert subject. Last seen on May 1st, around 1200 hours in Torrance from LA County. Subject missing is a Jaime Rocha, a 68-year-old Filipino male, bald over brown, 5'6", 130 pounds. Clothing is unknown. Subject should be driving a silver 2021 Toyota Venza. Arizona plate, John Charles Charles 47. That's returning on a missing person out of Torrance PD. No further, KDG 272 at 1843.
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0: 7440. If I could have you divert to 1182, southbound 215, north of Van Buren. Three vehicles blocking the number one, southbound north of Van Buren. Black Hyundai Sonata, black pickup, white sedan, oh, and a fourth Jeep. Four vehicles.
1: Hey, Roswell.
0: Step from the office.
2: Go 7421. Where is the area for that 1182 we can handle?
0: 21, I copy. Thank you. You're in the area for the 82 and you can handle southbound 215 north of Van Buren, 7440.
1: 40, I copy. Thank you.
0: 40, I'll show you responding up to that tie down north southbound of Alessandro.
3: 75214 Rancho, 1125 north 215 north of Mill Street. North 215 north of Mill for a trash bag and other objects in the 3 and 4.
1: Copy.

0: 1074-21, just for info, it's going to be 1179. There's a party that's 4 months pregnant, request 1141.
1: I copy. We're in Rouse and Van Buren and Village West.
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0: 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I'm doing the turn again.
1: Hey, North and Nichols, there's a vehicle on the right-hand shoulder. Mule Party was seen holding a large rifle and then a white 1185 pulled to the right shoulder with the vehicle. Subject holding the rifle is described as a Hispanic male, 6 foot, and this was called in by a passerby.
2: Right, copy.
1: Ready, what's the time element on that, please? We just got off the phone with them, so one ago.
2: I'll be in route with 34 once I clear.
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1: 7430 UTL McKinley to Lincoln, and I'll show you route to Cisco 34.

74, 34, and 30 rehearsal. We did have the vehicle up on the Caltrans camera for a moment. No ped was seen around the vehicle, and it actually looks like it drove off. We copy that. Thank you. Rehearsal. We did have the vehicle up on the Caltrans camera for a moment. No ped was seen around the vehicle, and it actually looks like it drove off. We copy that. Thank you. 10-4.

0: 74, Robert 11, 1125, South 15, North of 6.
1: 11, go ahead.
0: 74, Robert 11, South 15, North of 6th Street. There's a pipe in the right lane of the fast track.
1: From the office.
0: Separate from the office.

0: 7410, stolen vehicle report at the Orange Street parking lot. It's Orange Street Park and Ride. This party's Pan Silverado was left there at 4:30 today. It's taken some time today. A good plate, and the party's a Spanish speaker.
1: Copy, Quinn. Confirm up there, the registered owner of the vehicle before I head out there.
0: I'm running it now. Let me double check.
2: 25216,
3: I'll be 98
2: from a solo vehicle,
3: 1182. 216-1080, solo 82. One, we're UTL from Cactus through Harley Knox, northbound. We're turning around at Harley Knox, going to go further north.
0: Copy, you'll be turning at Harley Knox to check further north. It actually looks like they're mapping southbound just north of Cactus.
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1: Can I copy? I'll be en route to talk to him from Country Village.
0: En route to talk to the party from Country Village.

0: confirm what kind of vehicle it was? I ran the plate through the block and it's on a pickup, not a Tahoe.
1: One. Can I get an additional unit with a cage to transport my body?
2: 151, copy requesting additional unit with a cage. 152, do you have a cage?
1: That's a firm. I'm north of Kenwood now.
2: 152 from Kenwood.

0: 7810.
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0: Looks like the truck was actually on the back of a tow truck 10 hours ago. Can we confirm that it wasn't stored?
1: From what I'm running in the system, it's coming back clear. Let me try the VIN, see if that's something different.

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1: 421, go ahead.
0: 21, fire sounded northbound north of Cactus. I think they mean southbound north of, but fire sounded north of Cactus.
1: 24-21, I copy. We have eyes on the crash. We'll be 97 shortly.
0: Copy, and it is southbound.
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0: 41 on UTL so far. Do you have any further on this?
1: Uh, 41, that's a negative. Do you want us to recall? Was the involved?

0: 151, I copy. The 715 is a refusal, advise us for. 75 is for copy.
1: Seventy-five S four, 151, 10-15,
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0: Okay. I'm going to be UTL on the pedestrian all the way to the bottom.
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0: 3, Mount 210 East of Pepper. Silver Chrysler Pacifica, 9 John Mary Mary 119, swerving in and out of lanes, possibly taking the 215, plate 05 Chrysler out of Chino. No further, QAV 806, clear 9209.
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1: 1097, northbound 15-138.

For the traffic, the correction, is there a traffic? This air truck one could be about 3 miles to the west, 5,500 descending northbound towards the National Valley. Is there a traffic?

0: Amphibian units out of moving 415 inside a vehicle. South Palm 15, they're now south of the 60. Tan and black Honda Accord. We're landline with the involved party, having trouble trying to get any information. They do have a baby inside the vehicle as well. The male party in the background that's talking and arguing with the RP. South Palm 15, south of the 60.
1: We copy.
0: 11, can I have you start that way? We'll try to get them off their freeway.

0: And 11, they're now saying they're stopped on the right-hand shoulder, southbound 15, just south of Cantu.
1: Can they confirm, is it a physical 14 or a verbal?
0: We'll try to confirm. It looks like the bill party is just talking in the background. We're having trouble hearing the caller.
1: Office.
0: 11 up from the office. Was there another unit closer that could start that way?
2: Northbound, south of 6.
0: Private 11 from northbound, south of 6. And Robert 11 and 7411, looks like the vehicle's on the move again. Have it mapping on rapid southbound south of Belgrave.
2: Robert 11, can you 10-9? I was only getting static.
0: Robert 11, that's affirmed the vehicle's moving again. Now mapping southbound 15 north of Limonite.
3: Mercy SF, water by 2 miles to the south of the National Valley, inbound for landing.
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and 7411. Just for info, it sounds or confirmed verbal only. Vehicle still on the move. We have it mapping southbound 15, south is 68.

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1: 74, Robert 11, turning at Cant 2. Vehicle still moving, it's mapping north of 6th Street.

0: at 7411 and Robert 11. We're not able to get the party back landline. So far, Rapid, the vehicle's not moving.
1: I copy. Metro King 4, I'll be 98.
0: King 4, 98. Pulse 2, copy 10, have a good night.

0: 74, Robert 11, southbound at Second Street and still UTL.
1: Robert 11, southbound at Second and your UTL.

0: 75216, that's alternate 1126, northbound 15, south of Oak Hill.
1: 75216,
0: I copy, wheel stop. 10-4, when you're clear, stop northbound, south of Oak Hill, wait for E350 van on the right shoulder with the travel.

0: I copy that, 1126. I can handle that after this call, or if Victorville can assist with us.
1: 152 echo, but you can handle 1098 from this call. Check if Victorville can. I think that's...

0: 44.
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0: 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I'm being routed to that crash, that 21 zone.
1: I copy, tie down will be in the gore point at Cactus, just north of, and route to 21.

0: 74, Robert 11.
1: Robert 11, go ahead.
0: For Robert 11, I'm UPO to Ontario. Do we have an updated 10-20?
1: Robert 11, that's the negative. Just that last 10-20 bed has been in a river and we're not able to get her back on landline.
0: 74, Robert 11, I copy. I'll be 98.
1: Robert 11, 98, I'll show you back around to that 11-25, southbound north of 6.
0: 74, Robert 11, at 10-4.
1: And 74-11, your pleasure.
2: Just confirming Robert 11 went 10-20, he went UTL.
1: That's confirmed, UTL down to Ontario.
2: 11, we'll 10-22, thank you Robert 11.
1: 11, copies will 10-22, thank you Robert 11.

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2: 152, go ahead.
1: Victorville had a unit, but they had to divert.
2: I copy you. I'll handle what's up with. Thank you.
1: 74-34-1179-26215 Elsmore Road. 34-26215 Elsmore Road. It's a Honda sedan that hit a fence, and the caller thinks there's maybe a person inside there. It's been like that since yesterday, and they said they're on the property side of the fence.
2: Robert 11, I'll be in route 34.
1: Turn the 85 that way, please. That's it, sir.

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1: This time at 111. Last check of mileage is 422.
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1: 151, I'm 97111 as well.
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0: 7434. It's a 1039 to Brothers Hill. They're sending out a flatbed. They said just let them know if they'll need cable.
1: Right.
0: And information units on a 20,002. This occurred southbound 15 north of 2nd Street. Suspect vehicle is a white Chevrolet Tahoe, 9 Mary Boy Sand 033. Found an 07 Chevrolet Utility out of Pomona. That vehicle was last seen southbound 15 south of Magnolia. TC'd into the RP in a dark blue Silverado. No damage to the victim vehicle, but the suspect should have part of the front bumper missing. Southbound 15 from Magnolia, and time on that is going to be 4 ago, no further, KDT 272, 1937.

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0: 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Steve's tow says they have at least a 30-minute ETA. Did you want me to continue them or start somebody else?
1: 421, but we'll start another company.
0: Denver, I'll let him know. Thank you.

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0: 10, go ahead.
1: This is over Shopton 1125. It'll actually be east of Arlington. The priest is going to be at the Wyatt Center Divide, not clocking leave.
0: I'm sorry, 10. I copy you. Just overshot it east of Arlington. It's in a wide center divider and not blocking lane.
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0: 21, arrest the 25 West 191 West to Central. 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
0: 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Five 104 11 25 eastbound 10 West Yucca.

0: 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I'll be in route for the office.
1: 104, 10-4 from the office. Eastbound bus Yucaipa, two pellets in the slow lane, possibly on the outskirts.
0: Stand for 11. I was 1125, southbound, north of 2nd Street, in the HOV lanes, or excuse me, fast track lanes, plus the number 1.
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0: Alright, copy.
2: With the vehicle blocking the number 1, southbound 15, north of 2nd, the fast track.

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2: Getting the party off at 2nd Street off ramp.
1: 11 getting the party off at 2nd Street.

0: Information units 23109 activity westbound 91 at Adams. 10 will be 2 go for two small white sports cars. High speeds and then lanes westbound 91 at Adams. Two small white sports cars separated.
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1: Did you have traffic for me?
0: 21 negative, traffic for 23, 7423.

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3: 5-1, I copy. Can you go with my 10-15 then?
1: Was at 1838.
3: One copy. Thank you.

24, go ahead. You're coming in 10134. I think you're saying it's not a TC, it's the property owner's vehicle, and there's nobody inside it, correct? Did you do an area check? Eleven, can you start with 23 over to an address in Riverside, 11225 Pierce, apartment 105. We got a log sent down from Victorville. They're working at 20,002. The driver of one of the vehicles fled, left the vehicle there, and basically they want to know if the RO knows where their vehicle is. It's a black Lexus sedan.

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Both of us are in

0: Roger, you can go ahead and file that stolen report.
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2: TV9, East Loop Shopping Center. Richard, what's going on Plaza South, eastbound at 1.9?
0: The yeah, 1125 in the fast track lane, north, or sorry, southbound north of 6. Is FST 97 with it?
1: Negative. FST cleared. There wasn't a shoulder for them to stand by in.
0: I'll be from westbound of McKinley. I'll handle it.
1: Or take copy. I'll show you a route. They're not standing by.
3: For that 1125, we went through the area. That party had ran it over, and we were UTL on it.
1: I copy 11. That party ran it over, and you were UTL on it. You already went through the area. Robert 10, you can 1022.
0: I copy.

0: Kilo Kilo 9 to the 60 and the 57 maneuvering 2500.
1: Activity there at the address. RPD is advising the last call they had was for February 2nd. Boyfriend, girlfriend, verbal only. No further.
0: I say brush fire, kind of like Diamond Ranch area.

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0: for 40.
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0: 98, ma'am. It's going to be a 4 vehicle, 1182. I'll be route to that 1126 on the shoulder.
1: 48, copy. Thank you. 4 vehicle, 1182, and route to north, south, south of Alessandro, for the key in Euro.
2: Go
1: ahead. Eastbound 91 exiting at 14th. I copied 5 Tom Union Edward 159. Chief and Vine, you'll advise coming back clear on an Astra.
0: Rancho, inline King 7, I'll be in Santa.
1: King 7, Santa. 7421-97-24860, Manzanita.
0: For Charles 2 at the office.
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0: go for 4-4. 4-4,
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1: I have 216 as an alternate, 1125 northbound 15, north of the 130.
0: I'm sorry, 216, go ahead.
1: North of the 138, red minivan, blocking number 4. Per off-duty CHP is going to be northbound south of the switchback.
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1: Yeah. Did you copy 130.2? That's where they're talking on. Yeah, I just couldn't get a hold of anybody, so I'm just staying out of their way.

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1: The street name is at Edward Lincoln Palm Ocean.
0: Edward Lincoln, Tom, Ocean, Nora.
1: That's what I meant. Tom, Ocean, Nora. I copy. I'll show you right there for a hit and run follow-up, and then I'll update the log. 311 E3, South 10 at Rancho Off.

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0: 216, 44 and let 85 that way.
1: 216, 10-4. Unit 3303 northbound, 15 south 138 for a black Mercedes sedan. Flashing high beams, talking in a lane, no further KDD 806, clear 2025.
0: 421, can you run priors on that address, please?
1: I copy. 216, copy. 21, that's the firm I'm landing now.

0: 7421 for RSO. Nothing since 2015. The last call there was a 459. 2014, they did have a warrant, probation and some drugs, and they did list a resident there with a DOB. Last is Stanton, first is Scott, 516. 75-22 pedestrian westbound, 210 Delworth off.
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0: station. Homeless encampment, there's peds walking back and forth from the right shoulder to left shoulder, possibly trying to start a fire. And I'll advise Caltrans as well for the encampment.
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0: 434. I'll be making a stop at Wide Rake from westbound, northbound.
1: Okay, come on there.
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1: Go ahead.
2: On the westbound side. I need a tow for a Camaro that's down the embankment. 10 feet of cable, please.
1: 4, copy a visual from the westbound side. We're going to need a tow for a Camaro that's down the embankment.

0: 104 Fontana 2, and I copy the cable. Any unit strike 3103 northbound 215 north of the north of 2nd. The gray Nissan Altima unknown plate, in and out of number 3 and 4 at 30 miles per hour. No further, KV 806, clear 2034.
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1: 74 Robert 12, go ahead.
0: Robert 12, southbound 215 to the southbound 215 Riverside interchange will be closed in the right three lanes until 2 MLK will be closed until 0430.
1: Copy, southbound 215 to the southbound 215 Riverside interchange closed and the three right lanes to MLK until approximately 0430.
2: I have 103 shut down the off ramp and they have to close and access the ramp.
1: Copy,
2: southbound 215
1: to the southbound 215
0: Riverside interchange. 103, copy.

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Copy, sir. Just climbing out of 1.8 and coming up on the scene. You're all done? Nice. So we'll get to go home quickly.

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2: 151, I'm going to be en route to community. 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
0: You got one helitanker and then County Fire 22 down below.
1: Copy that.
2: 75-216. You can send 72 to my 1085. Party has a party to the realm. It's out of gas. I'm up to the right shoulder.
3: Santa VL 1022, the tail party has private systems around. It's out of gas. You moved it to the shoulder.
4: Okay, it looks like I'm gonna come over the top of it just north of it, another 3100.

0: 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Copy. 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
2: 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And 74, 34, reference the 1125 Indian Truck Trail in Campbell Ranch. 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
1: 7410. Copy, Westbound 60, XD, Pirate 9, Tom, William Yellow, 775. Ten, that 29 is clear, and valid 2012 Honda, last 4, 692, RO, if it left of 3-2 out of Colton. Copy that.

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0: 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Zebra 14, 7410.
1: Yeah, you got the call from the helitankers on the dip now.
2: Okay, 2600, you think I'm okay to come around?
1: Yeah, just based off of it. He's in it right now.

0: minutes, turn 303 westbound 210 from the 215 on a white Honda Accord, plate of 8 Sam Sam Mary 501. Cutting vehicles off, I see, done brake checking, plate return clear, 2015 Honda out of rail, so KBV 806, clear 2051.
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0: If you could please, thank you.
1: 21, 10-4. Information unit, 2303 southbound 15 south of Cleghorn. Light colored, small vehicle, unknown plate, has no tail light, speeding in the fast lane. No further. KVD in the 6327. Copy. 74, 10, 98.

0: Robert 11, I'm 98.
1: 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Break 7421.
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1: 7421 for RSL. There was only a DUI contact in June of 2022.
0: 421, copy, thank you.

0: Yeah.
1: Good for it.
0: Hearing anything about a pursuit of Maywood?
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0: Virginia 4 is westbound 60 to 605, 1.5. Copy that, looking for you. Got you, thank you.
1: What's the call, anyone?
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0: 25102. I'll be in route to that 20002.
1: I copy, you're en route to the 20002. Sounds like they're not quite sure where the TC occurred, but possibly northbound 215 to the eastbound 10. The party's going to be standing by at the 711 Valley of Mount Vernon.
0: 2, I copy.
2: I copy.
1: 2, 15, copy.

0: 7423, I'm close for a stop. Eastbound Valley off.
1: 7410 on this stop, eastbound 60 Valley off.
0: Negative 23.
1: Sorry, 20. Yeah, copy.

0: 23, just advise your status and again on that stuff.
1: Over by Southfield Country Club. I got you over there. I'll see you over there. 142. Just over

Information, TNN, the Bolivar suspect vehicle, the 23110, approved southbound 15 south of Main. Suspect vehicle, the semi-red tractor with a tanker trailer. Plate of Tom 505395, unknown state. It was throwing objects out of the passenger side and continued southbound left lane, south of Ranchero. KBV 806, clear 2112.

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1: roadway clear. I'm just showing you the same area from the 3-vehicle living in the
0: room. Roadway clear, all units 98, 3-vehicle 11-1, COP.

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0: Super 14, Cessna, have a good night. 7430, 1183, and the back track east on 91 east of the 71. Sorry, 30, it's just blocking number one lane, east on 91 east of the 71.
1: 30, I copy that. Could you just confirm, did you say in the fast track or not in the fast track?
0: No, I just read fast lane. It's a silver Toyota Prius and a second vehicle, both in the number one lane, east on 91 east of the 71, and we're getting AAA started for the Prius.
1: Copy, thank you, I'll be around.
0: 10-4 now. Robert 11, copy 10-10, have a good night.
2: 74-013, same traffic, have a good night.
0: 0-13, have a good night.

12-81. For the severed first stop, northbound 15, north of Ranchero, 28 when you're ready. Victor Boy, Edward, 892.

23, if you could start for this medical aid southbound 215 Central off. Thank you.

0: 30, the second vehicle involved with the silver Prius is a white Hyundai Sonata. They said the Prius keeps backing up into them. There's also a separate, what seems like a separate 20,002 on the right-hand shoulder. That's a gray Hyundai Equius and a black Volkswagen Passat.
1: Copy that. 74, 34, I'll be in Rochester 30.
0: 30, thanks. 34 in Rochester 30.

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2: All lanes stop.
1: 430, all lanes stop, eastbound 91 east 71.

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0: If you can run cars at that address as well, please. 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
1: Robert 23, what office are you out of? Robert 23, thank you. You're out of Sanji. I'll put you on the log. You don't have one started yet.

0: Robert 23, it looks like there is a Sanji log working. Did you want to be on an inland log or your Sanji log?
1: Robert 23. If there's no inland log open, we'll just stay on the Sanji log.
0: That's fine.

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0: 21 for RPD and Smoke and Medical Aid. They said it looks like a convalescent home.
1: That's 7421. I copy. Thank you.
0: I'm 15 South of Oak Hill.
2: Where was that?
0: Graves, northbound 15 south of Oak Hill. It's a silver Dodge Journey on the right shoulder and on engine. Solo X with two children. They're starting tripling. Ready, copy all vehicles to the right shoulder traffic release. And just so you know, the 20,002 parties exit at Surface Club to stand by. Copy that.
1: Mileage.
0: One, go ahead.
1: 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Running mileage 428.
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1: Yes, 27 of Edward 414, 1854, will be transported to the Kaiser Guard Valley for a panic attack.
0: Copy, Edward 414, 1854 to Kaiser Marina Valley for a panic attack.

0: 30, go ahead. 30, so this is going to be all one crash. You can show all units 98, it's going to be a 3-vehicle 1182.
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0: 2, I copy your Utah 98 Pez and all guys, Caltrans of the Petit Kevin.
2: I'll be on route. Copy, just east of the off. Rancho 75 Zebra 11 to the beige.
0: Zebra 11 to beige.
1: On the right hand shoulder. They left their hazard lights on, but they're not able to get it towed until tomorrow at 7 a.m. They did copy the 4-hour rule.
0: Copy that. 30, 10, 4.

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1: 74 Robert 12, I copy updated on closure info.
0: Robert 12, I have an update to the closure. We have northbound four right lanes closed along with the on-ramp to University to northbound 215 and the off-ramp to Blaine will both be closed until 0430.
1: Okay, sorry, the four right lanes are closed from University to Blaine and then the on-ramp and the off-ramp there.
0: Robert 12, from MLK to the interchange.
1: MLK to the interchange on the northbound side of the four right lanes.

0: 74-6, show me, I stopped westbound 91 Central off.
1: 74-6, on a stop westbound 91 Central off. 5-1-3 Grays does an alternate 1125 eastbound 210 west of San Bernardino. Two boy, copy, I'll handle. Eastbound 210 west of San Bernardino, box, metal and plastic debris in all lanes, and there's a red Lexus that TC'd into the debris on the right shoulder.
0: Fleet of 38766 Henry 4 will be

0: 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I'm in the area.
1: 41, that's okay. 22, copy.
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1: 10, 4.

Information unit is on a 23152 headed into the area, southbound 71 from Pines. This is an older model black Nissan SUV on no plate, passing the slow lane that's turning over the freeway. Southbound 71 from Pines, time on that will be 2 ago now for a black older model Nissan SUV. So for the no caller, KDQ 272 and 2222.

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1: Whatever,
0: 5102 break, started from 5th.
1: 102 break, started from 5th.

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1: Good.
0: 497, just south of Oak Hill in the center median.
1: 152.97, just south of Oak Hill in the center median.

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1: 902.
2: Right shoulder. And I'll be on the top, San Bernardino, south of the GTEP.
1: Copy. Debris was moved to the right shoulder. Just confirm you're going to be on a stop. San Bernardino west of the 210.

1174-31, 1179, West 191, Lincoln off. 31, it's blue or gray Toyota Corolla with their airbags deployed. I'm still standing by for further, West 191, Lincoln off.

It's Corona PD handle. Temperature 22.

us on a 23152 headed our way down to the Citrus, black Mercedes, sedan, Texas plate, William Robert Lincoln 9259, turbing under Miss DC, plate clearance, 2018 Mercedes out of Houston, Texas, KBB 806, clear 20 grand.

0: 5103 Graves as an alternate suspicious search southbound 250 north of Inland Center.
1: Good.
0: 103 Graves, southbound 250 north of Inland Center, RP saw what they think is a body in the middle lanes with a lot of blood. Three, they're not exactly sure of the exact 1020 advice. It was about 6 miles north of the 10. Confirm that's 214 Graves to your 10-8 can handle.
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0: 7431 Rissa.
1: This is 421, go ahead.
0: 3131. Then that copy, not sure if you copied the feed info for the 1124 westbound at Main for the limo on the right shoulder. We'll get it towed in the morning. They left a note on the vehicle and they're copying the 4-hour rule.
2: I copy.

Solar 3, can you have units check on Sheep Creek between the 18 and Johnson, Thielen Road, and then as well as Johnson between 18 and

Information for you, 723-152 Leslie North, 215 North University. Summer and AAA pickup truck, plate of 4, Union 38251, Fermi and Netherlands, and near Mississippi. And it's going to be clear on a pickup out of Riverside, 272-2323.

0: you guys can take over. We have a kid coming on line.
1: Yeah, we're going to up right now.

0: 7423, 1125 degree eastbound, 60 west of Mason.
1: Where
0: did you go? Eastbound 60 west of Mason, it's unknown debris in the middle lane.
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0: 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We're gonna move it out of the way.
1: Copy, it's a large dog. You're moving it out of the way.

0: Robert 12, on a stop, southbound 215 north of Blaine. I have a 27 by name and DOB.
1: Robert 12 on a southbound north of Blaine, go ahead.
0: For Robert 12, it's going to be a first of Laura, a middle initial E. Edward, and we have a double last name. First last name is Charles Adam Ida, Charles Edward David Ocean, and then the second last name of Montoya. You'll be 226-1994, address of 234 out of San Bernardino.
1: Thank you, Robert. I'll back up you.

0: You guys are good. Thank you, guys. The dog has been moved to the right hand. I'm sorry. 75214. Dog has been moved to the right hand shoulder for Caltrans regular round. 98.
1: 214, I copy. Dog's moved to the right shoulder for regular round. 98.
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0: Desert Valley up on the Bravo.
1: Yeah, I got you on Bravo. I see you over there.
0: Hey, are you guys off of the 138 west of the 15, like Lone Pine out there?
1: Yeah, just about the 15 right here. I turned my transponder off.
0: Alright, I'm looking for you.
1: Just east of the 15, towards Summit Valley.
0: Okay.
2: That's 74, Robert 12. I have a possible match. I'm back to a Laura Montoya, 2-4 of 93. Is a surrender to subject, or surrender type subject to Colorado.
1: It's going to be hard to point these guys out. They're in a drainage that goes underneath the railroad tracks right here.

0: Hey, Paul, I'll stay north of you.
1: Okay, copy. Yeah.
0: They went to the drain that I have illuminated, and then we have seen them pop out. Okay.
2: Robert 12,
3: attend
2: 39
3: Sioux
2: Street,
3: so. Robert 12 copies, thank you.
0: Now I'll meet you.

0: run a unit kind of by our light. That's where the drainage is at. They keep going back and forth, north and south of the drainage.
1: Okay, right where your spot's at?
0: Yep.
1: All right.
0: There's three of them. We just saw one pop out, and he's laying against the bush over here on the south side.
1: All right, let us know when you want us to come in there so you guys can bounce out.

0: Hey, Corey, you guys got the area where we're walking?
1: Yeah, we got it. From our position, we can't see them in there, but we can head over there and check it over.
0: Okay. Yeah, we haven't seen them come out. We've been orbiting. There's a drainage entrance on both sides underneath the tracks, and it's the drainage. The unit that's parked here is just east.
1: Okay, we got it.
0: Cool. Whenever you guys are set up above us, we can get out of here. And then you do have some power line. Going this way.
1: Okay, cover that. Eight falls, just confirming all 3-1 in there?
0: At least 2, but we think 3.
1: Okay. Alright, I'm above you. I got 3003 in the box, and I'm almost 4,500.
0: I got you, too.

0: Hey, Corey, do you want to go get that car that's taken off of the unit? We'll stay here as long as we can.
1: Yeah, we can take off.
0: I couldn't copy the location that vehicle was at.
1: I heard Cajon, and we saw a couple of units going, getting off of 15 and going northbound Cajon from Lakeland. We'll just look for their lights over here.
0: Okay, cool.

0: Small five, impound info. Robert Small, it's going to be a 2010 Toyota Prius, four-door, red color, 28 of 9, Edward Lincoln Paul, 309. Taken for P-Paul, my ID, 19029.
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2: Say for Robert Small, copy 2010 red Toyota Prius, four-door, 9, Edward Lincoln Paul, 309. 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
1: We'll check on 40 King in. Which unit was that?

0: 13 is going to be overhead. Three subjects, possibly Hispanic males, running on the northbound side wearing dark clothing.
1: Rough.
0: 152, 10-4.

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1: 152. Copy, they're updated 1020. We're going to check the freeway and then we'll head back then.
0: 152, 10-4. I'm still landline. They're trying to inquire where we're needed.

75, I'll 5-2. Press VSO, the vehicle's no longer on the freeway. They are still requesting CHP. They're requesting you 1198 at the 1364 Nedley. Nedley, cross up Kim Park.

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1: Someone's on the 15 northbound to the 215 northbound to the 15 southbound. We're being route to address.
0: I copy. SO is northbound 215 and southbound 15. You're en route to the address 1364 Nedley.

152 SOS advising, there's a male climbing next to a tree near a drainage ditch next to the address on Medley.

0: Oscar Mason 309, 33152, left being Ramona Expressway in Hampton. The gray Acura MDX, left being leaving the Valero, the male that was taking a hit from a pipe, almost hit a pet on a bike, and there's our brother. KDB 272, midnight 18.
1: 40, copy.
0: Passerby, eastbound 60, East of Marina Beach.

0: Station units, Charlie 052, southbound 215, north of Barton. Gray Dodge Challenger, 6 X-ray Charles, X-ray 139, serving near Miss TC's, no further, KBV 806, Clearman 924.
1: Thank you.

0: 75152.
1: Yeah, we just drove by them. We're going to turn back. They should be at the 4,000 foot level.
0: Copy that. The unit should be at the 4,000 foot level.
1: Confirm if they want us on the main line or on the 138 where the train meets.
0: I tried to confirm. They just said that you should see them there and meet them there.
1: Wait, confirm on the 138?
0: 15 at the 138. I tried to confirm DOTs and they just said where you see the units.
1: 152,
0: P9. Advised on the 15 at the 138. I tried to confirm further or DOTs. They just advised you should see their units.
1: Okay, then they're going to be at the northbound 15 at the 4,000 foot level.

0: 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We're on top. Green River, north of Code 4.
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1: We copy.

5103-1125, vehicle eastbound 10, Riverside, off him. It's originally a 23152 driver, eastbound 10, Riverside off-ramp, but now stopped blocking the left lane of the off-ramp. A black sedan, partial plate 6, Robert, Nora, North.

214, 1183, northbound, 218, south of baseline. For 1183, the iPhone TC notification, possibly two black SUVs, and the Duke's putting it northbound 215 to the northbound 215.

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1: Go ahead.
0: 3, you have a black sedan, moderate front end damage. It looks like it's going to be blocking the number 4 or 5 lane northbound side. We're going to be flipping around. Where's your ML? Run a break.
2: 423, we're going for a soft market, stopper.
1: Sending 423 on a stop, market just on the 16th floor. On the northbound side, you're going to turn at Mill and run a break.
0: Get a 85 starter, please.

0: number one lane of the baseline off ramp. Highway 28 for you. Vehicle is 1124.
1: You're cut off. I copy your 97 number one lane at the beginning of the baseline off ramp. Go ahead.
0: Victor Robert Frank 716. And we have all lanes stopped right now.
1: 103, you're still cutting yourself off. I copy all lanes stopped. All I'm getting is Robert Frank 716. 109 nothing.
0: Nine Victor Robert Frank 716.
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2: 214, we're flipping out this now.
1: 214, I copy your flipping out this. 329 is clear. Current through January next year. 22 Nissan sedan out of San Bernardino, Germany.
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Seventy-five, 152.

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1: Two, one from First Choice and one from Pepe.
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0: 75214. Just for info, we have both vehicles in the gore point of the baseline off-ramp. 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

0: 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First choice is 97, and he's going to hook up both vehicles. We're in a bad spot.
1: Copy, 1022 Pepe's, come back on top. 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He's going to host up both vehicles. 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
1: 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It's a misdemeanor warrant for a traffic DUI, 10,000, at a San Bernardino Sheriff.
0: Copy the 29. Can you go with the 27 info and any priors?
1: For you also the second one for 25,000 for a traffic DUI. 27 is suspended effective 9/13/2023 for excessive blood alcohol level, service St. John's.

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We're going to be at 1149. Correction, 1149, Riverside, Taco Joe's parking lot.

0: 7421 Alza, alternate 1179 South 215 north of Blaine. I'm not sure if that was 21 or not, it's just static. Southbound 215 north of Blaine for 1179, vehicle first ahead.
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0: 43 en route. The blue and green Chevrolet Silverado thinks that he hit a pedestrian. Not sure though, doesn't see anybody down in the roadway. He's going to be pulled over to the Blaine on ramp.
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1: He said he was driving in the HOV lane.

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1: sort of break eastbound 60 from Maine.
2: I'm Rapper 12. You're going to start a break eastbound from Maine.
1: Anthony, we copy. You're right behind them.
2: Make yourself to their side, Rapper 12.

0: Copy for Robert 12. Confirmed party was traveling southbound and then exited at Blaine.
1: He said he was southbound north of Blaine, hit whatever he had hit, and then pulled over to the Blaine on-ramp to the southbound.
0: 74, Robert 12, still searching. We're at Blaine and UTL on anything.
1: Robert 12, Michael Beale.
2: Looks like a male just off of Blaine, direction north of Blaine.
1: Last unit with a visual of a male just north of Blaine, just 380. You're cutting off your call sign, confirm 23. Copy, visual of a male southbound just north of Blaine.

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1: My copy fire is going to be 97, requesting Caltrans for a hard closure. Where would you like the closure to start?
0: From the interchange.
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2: The traffic crew for that cozy can already establish that closure, please.
1: Multiple units on the air unit requesting the traffic crew for the closure.
2: For S6, can we see if the COSY traffic queue could start establishing that closure, please?

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1: Essex Central. 24, Lincoln Eagle, for 1144. I have 0250 by paramedic Patrick Anderson.
2: That's 7423. I copy confirmed 1144 at 0215 from paramedic Patrick Anderson.
1: So do you have the paramedic? He's with Riverside Fire Engine 6.
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1: Air traffic
0: to Ransom. Well, we have a media on scene and I have notified myself.
1: Robert, I'll make up immediate 97 and Houston is fine. Do we need a certificate alert and for what length?
0: Robert 12, we'll start in 2 hours.
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0: Bomber 12, we have a sorry unit that is going to start traffic, Blake. We're going to need them to stop traffic at Market to, for the cone guys.
1: Metro 7421, you can start us for the break. We're heading westbound 60, we'll be turning around at Valley Way.
2: At 7421, I copy. You'll handle the break for Robert 12 to stop all traffic at Market. You're going to be turning around from westbound at Valley.

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0: 7421, we have a break on eastbound 60 approaching Market. Can you confirm where we're holding traffic or diverting?
1: 21, I hope we have a break eastbound just west of Market. 74 Robert 12, you want all traffic stopped at Market, or where would you need them?
2: For Robert 12 is the first stop at Market, and then the cone guy is going to work his way up to you.
1: Stop in that Market.
0: Rancho 7421, I copy. Traffic is stopped just west of Market.
1: Okay.

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0: 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We're holding traffic west of Main. Can you confirm whether we're holding or diverting from here?
1: 74, Robert 12.

0: 34 Robert, talk to you, repeat, I didn't hear the question.
1: 21 is going to be holding traffic just west of Main. They're inquiring if they're diverting traffic off or just holding traffic there.
0: 4 Robert 12, they're just holding traffic. The traffic control gents will be there setting up cone patterns.
1: Copy, just hold the traffic there. Traffic control should be there to set up the cone pattern. 21.
0: 421, copy. 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
0: 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We're going to be Pepper, north of in the, next to the Starbucks.
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0: I'll
1: take. Going to be on Vermont and Ogden. We'll be en route to there.
0: Information for Anson is 33152 left and east 91 west at Green River. Service BMW 8 John Edwards Dam 219. Using no blinkers, crossing all lanes, swerving. 29 is going to be staring at BMW 4-door out of Romo Land. A vehicle is last seen pulling to the right shoulder east on west of Green River. No further. CG 272 at 250.

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1: I'm down in the corner, enter from Glen, on the ramp, and go wrong way to the officers on the scene.
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0: morning, but he can use 1021 Caltrans and advise that they still need a break to open up the closure that they started for the 1141.
1: Is there a unit traffic? They still need a break to open up the closure?
0: 43, that's a firm from Main Street eastbound.
2: Four Robert 12, we got that covered. Thank you.
1: 12 has a break covered. 23.
0: Right there, copy.

0: Over 12, traffic's going to be open. We'll be going back to the original closure with the rightmost lanes closed.
1: Robert 12, I copy all. Thank you.

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0: 7410-1126 South 15 North of 6, pulled in by a passerby. A known color pickup truck on the right shoulder, changing their tire.
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Information for units, highway violence eastbound 10 east of the 215 for a brown Jeep Wrangler following a big rig. They're tailgating. Jeep blasting exiting at Tippecanoe. KVV 806 near 444.

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0: Brooklyn.
1: Brooklyn, westbound 6D-16, Peacock. Nevada Place 9, Edward. Cricket 9, 5, Edward.
0: Be westbound 6D, exiting Peacock, just from 9865 Edward 4, out of Nevada.

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0: That's a firm out of California.
1: Last of Parker out of Riverside on the Class D is valid, no priors.

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1: Same traffic. Thank you. Have a good night.

information for Purdue units in the area, Buffalo 23152, southbound 15 from Glen Helen. Yellow white semi flatbed, hit a 4 pole John, 9932, swerving, Buffalo City driver, clear out of Sacramento, again, last year, south 15 from Glen Helen, no further. QVA 06 clears, R532.

0: information. I just wondered if you want to go southbound 215 south of Placentia. The blue Big Rig with the flatbed, the service boss on the driver door, cutting vehicles off at high speeds. Can you come to at 542?
1: I come to

0: information for Purdue units in the area, possible 23152, Eastbound 210 from San Bernardino to Silver Big Rig, swerving in other lanes near Miss PC's. Using the middle lane, that can last lane East 210 from San Bernardino, no further. QVA 06 clear, 0543.
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1: Pick up the West 160 calls on two large homeless camps have a Caltrans truck on it.

0: 7434, 1183, northbound 15, north of Lake.
1: 7434, good.
0: 7434, northbound 15, north of Lake, Way Ford Explorer and a black truck, right shoulder.
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1: 35102 1125
0: northbound older at Clover. It's going to be a black BMW SUV. I'm sorry, driver's going to be passed out behind the wheel.
1: 5102, copy.
0: Temporary, they're going to be blocking the northbound lane, and we have fire now.

0: Units 22 and Edgerie, it's going to be southbound 15, just south of the Western Gate. It's going to be a silver or gray Kia Sedan. Driver's following the sweep left in the number 2 lane swerving. It's going to be clear at Apple Valley, southbound 15, just south of the Western Gate, or gray Kia. Give it a 6-6-0.
1: 351, 5-0-0.

0: 75152, just speed up to 1126 South Avenue 15 North of the 13848 Gray Santa Maria to Hudson, Williamsville.
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0: Charles Unit 7150. You want to go northbound 15 for Magnolia, Black Buick Sedan, and Union Boy Union 436 for Nalim's. Unit 72615.
1: 34, 34, 7.
0: Same way, 34, copy.

everyone. Twelve 81. Visual for the southbound side. It's going to be just south of Bear Valley. Vehicle 11, 25 at lane. 24.

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0: Robert 2 for log 8-9. I checked on it yesterday as Charles 2. At 422, the vehicle, and spoke with the RO. 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
1: I'll find that log and dupe them together.

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1: 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FSC North 1125 West on 91 Tyler requesting a break west on west of Van Buren. All lanes.
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That's 28 already. 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
1: 75-214-28, please. 75-214-28. 75-214, code 4. Southbound 215, auto off. 28 of 9, Henry, John, Lincoln, 462.
0: 75-214, southbound 215 at Iowa, 9, Henry, John, Lincoln, 462. And I copy, you're going to be code 4 and stop. And 75-214, the 29 is going to be clear, it's showing valid until September of 20, correction, expired, September 2025. 2015 Toyota, last four should be 2313 to Alaska White. Showing out of Redlands, I am not showing any fees on deposit.
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0: By 214, that's negative open collection account shows last fees paid are going to be June of 2025. And then you have DC as well.
3: Westbound, west of Main, go ahead.
4: Robert 200, westbound from Main. Northbound 15, south of Magnolia, in the toll lane for a large piece of tire tread, both lanes.

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FST's clearing. 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

0: 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Out here, right there. There you go, thanks.
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Station to Unit 2313. It's going to be left lane northbound 15 south. I can't help you first. Silver Dodge Challenger for the United Lane. 7 images. Northbound 15 just south at Cajon Skills for Silver Dodge Challenger. Number that give it a 6 is clear. There's 6 to 6.

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0: Information units, please turn us ridge to be westbound 18 at 3rd Highway. It's going to be left in 5 ago, red state of Tacoma, with a plate of 46507 Edward 2 at high speeds and only. Plate's going to be clear out of Victor City, left in 18 westbound at 3rd Highway. Give it a 6570.
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12-81. LV1, LV98 from 4 vehicle 20,000 to negative 180s and route to the 79.

7410, 1125, West on 60, Milliken off. 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

0: machine. It's 21031 to go, northbound 15, north Lamanite, black Chevrolet Volt with a partial plate of 9 Victor, high speeds and near TC's. KD72 at 715.
1: Thank you.

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1: Sending for Robert 10-8, route to Caltrans and Corona. Do you want to be added to Robert 9's log?
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1: 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Barry, number traffic for Emma?
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0: Ball 4, on a stop, 91 eastbound, will be just east of Arlington.
1: Ball 4, on a stop, eastbound 91 east of Arlington.
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74 Fall 4, your 27 Silva Perales out of Hemet on a Class B is suspended or revoked. Looks like it's effective June of 24, authority 13352, Adam 6, DUI, alcohol, and drug combo with injury. And they have a prior 23152 B-Boy and 23153 B-Boy times 2 on probation through June of 27.

0: 21. City start to Paul 4, 1020 East Coast 4, Eastern Island, East of Arlington. We're starting at 1185.
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0: Can you start to Paul 4, East Coast 4, East on East of Arlington on a stop? We're starting 1185, just additional unit.
1: I think I copy. I'll be right to Paul 4.
0: 10-4, thank you.

0: poner que me marque. 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

0: 21, better 1020 will be eastbound east of Central.
1: Maisie 1, 10-8-10. 35 Maisie 1, I copy 10-8-10. 34, 21, copy better, 10-20, westbound east of Central.

0: 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Go ahead.
1: 7410, 725, Westmont 60 Mill, get off. And looks like FSC checked it. It's 1124, the roof busing. We check at our convenience, West 60 Mill, get off. Michigan is in the area, 23103 westbound, 60 from Summit. The black motorcycle, 100 plus, wearing black clothing. No further. KG272 clear, 738.

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0: 21-27, Paul 4 ramp, target miles 60561. Be taken off that center.
1: 21, copy 1140, you're 2740, parking with 60561, taking them off the center.

0: 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I'm going to give this party a ride to the Brockton DMV.
1: 21,
0: 10-5,
1: Brockton.

0: 1022. You already have this one.
1: I'm 202, and I'm going to be 98. It's going to be a negative TC as of now. Incident report will be taken.
0: Are we 98ing with the party at the hospital or negative? They called injury.
1: 25202, that's a negative. I already spoke with them.
0: I got it.

7430. I'm going to be on a stop west of 91 east of Magnolia. West of Magnolia, code 4.

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0: 152 Alpha, 20002, southbound 15 to south of Oak Hill. It's going to be a victim standing by in a white sedan.
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0: WX1, black in color, 28 from the log, 2 plate. Taken by Rico's Towing for G. George, ID 24900.
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2: black in color, Rico, G. George, 249-00
1: from the FDNO. 434-20002. 34,
2: good.
1: 4-20002 occurred northbound 15 Galco on victims standing by in the Coles parking lot off of Hidden Valley in a silver Volkswagen Jetta. Suspect vehicle is a black Vigor with a silver trailer. I'll send the 28 over.
2: 34-34. Good morning. I'll be at Rosa Park for the workers' comp meeting.
1: 30. Mary, copy Rosa Park. I'll make you a look.
2: Thank you, ma'am.

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0: 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Robert 12, start me with Sorona, Caltrans, maintenance, welcome.
1: 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I have one started for Robert 9 and 10, do you want to be added or separate?
0: For Robert 12, hello, Denver.
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0: 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Seven-four, Robert 12, it'll be till 1500.
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0: Okay, thank you.

Thank you for 10, go ahead. We'll have the party at the movie shortly.

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1: Two, copy.

Discover unit 23152 eastbound 60 at Market, Wanago. Gray Honda Accord over the road with the 28 of David Robert 22, Edward 22. Houston 2, 810.

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1: Negative Maisie 6, number 6.
0: I'll be working a sweeper detail on the 210 out to LA County Line.
1: LA County Line, still 1530?
0: Approximately.

0: 30, can you start that way until we get a hold of 31, Tolton and Truman for 1179, blocking lanes.
1: Is there any copy of me now from a stop? Westbound, 31 at Maple.
0: 30 from a stop westbound at Maple.

Sir, you need to contend 5 to 31, he has 1179. Yeah, I'll do my 1021. 10-4, thanks. Racing at 2403, West 91, Tyler for a maroon Honda Hyundai Sonata. 18 Zebra, Adam 466, tailgating near TC's, Kitty 72815. 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

0: Rancho 75, Maze 86. Can I get a 28 on a 10, please?
1: Maze 6.
0: Plate of Edward David, 92 Sam, 77. I'll be westbound 210 exiting at Riverside.
1: Six, Denver, westbound 210, exiting Riverside, Edward David, 92 Sam, 77.

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1: 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Do you know where they're standing by?

0: 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I can give them a call, see if they're still standing by.
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0: 10-5-6-6, I got vehicle for an established on 210 first half. Copy the threat log from yesterday at the CDCRX4, you turn on it. I may see 6, your temporary plate is returning clear. It's showing current registration July of 26 on a 2003 BMW convertible, last of Reyes out of Colton.
1: Okay,

0: Alex. Looks like my party does have two misdemeanor warrants. Can I get a 27? The last of Reyes, first of Colton, a DOB of 9-1393. If you can just confirm those warrants, please.
1: Maisie 6, I'm going to confirm the warrants on last Reyes, first of Colton, 9-1393.

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0: Yes, I'm having a violent Saturday way. Called by a witness only. Southbound 215 at Iowa. Silver Lexus SUV by David King Nora 300. Harassing a white Jeep, cutting them off, and was driving on the right shoulder. 272-831.
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0: 099. I had a visual on the right side in the homeless encampment. 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And can you show me back in route to 102, please?
1: Looking cop is tied to a fence and not on the right shoulder anymore, and show you back in route, confirm to 102.
0: That's a

0: 75 Mays 86. Mays 86, both have been confirmed. They're both for site and release only 45 days out from Rancho Court.
1: Rancho Court, they give a judge number, name.
0: Stand by, just one for the judge.

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1: In the area, part of a highway violence, last seen three goes southbound 215 from Barton. It's going to be a broadcast only. Victim down 8 feet away. Suspect vehicle, a silver Lexus SUV, 5 Davis King, Nora 300, harassing a white Jeep with the idle lanes and using the right shoulder to pass. No further. KVZ 806 clear, short 635.
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0: well, maybe one. Approximately four puppies. Parts of those were hiding from us.
1: Four.
2: On a vehicle 9 Lincoln, Idle William, 881, southbound 15, click 1 off.
1: Five Maisie 4, copy roller, southbound 15, click 1 off ramp, 9 Lincoln, Idle William, 881. Five Bay Z4, it's returning one lost or stolen plate. That's over 2004 Nissan Sentra.

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0: 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Over the road. 372-838.
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1: Maisie 4 left 4 of the VIN 8334.
0: 5 Maisie 4. Give me a match on the VIN.
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0: 7452, 11 82.
1: 7502, 11 82. Eastbound 210H, off ramp. 7502, they're off the freeway now. They're standing by on H and 28. Gray Malibu and a black Jeep. BZ4, you're 27, last of Martinez. It's going to be an ID card only at this time, pending on automated application. 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

25103 is an alternate 1125 blocking 2. Blackout Charger blocking number 2 lane, and a mechanical is going to be southbound QBT north of Block 89.

0: 423, 1125. City 423, 1125, center divide, southbound 215, north of Box Springs, from motorcycle in the center divide, male sitting down.
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0: Good.
1: Be East La Cadena in Columbia, 27 to William, 912-1913.
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0: Yeah,

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0: 2011 E2 eastbound, anyone west of Tyler, orange Honda Fit and a blue Chevy sedan, right shoulder.

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1: I'm sorry, I'm not sure if I advised 497, me and 30. Can I get a 28 out of California when you're ready?
2: I'm good.

information. It's 2103 westbound of Front at La Sierra for a green Chevrolet Silverado, crossing WOs, high speeds, and passing other vehicles. Can you send to 859?

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1: Closure of Westbound TV. You ready?
0: Go ahead.
1: Number 3 lane from Rubido to Valleyway, and the westbound Valleyway off will be closed as well.
0: Robertson, I copy westbound Rubido to Valleyway, and the off ramp will be closed, and also the number 3 still with him.
1: Not sure, probably, due to 3 o'clock.
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0: Thank you. Rebroadcast 23103, updated 1020 is westbound 91, west of La Sierra, green GMC Sierra, 12707 Victor 2. 872 at 906.

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0: 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We can do it on regular rounds.
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3: I don't know if you've been advised. Eastbound 10 from 9th Street will be closed, and eastbound 10 to Mount Vernon off-ramp will be closed.
1: Temporary copy. Eastbound 10 from 9th Street and eastbound 10 Mount Vernon off-ramp will be closed.
0: You would, just in case you relocated off the freeway.
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1: 20, go ahead.
0: They're eastbound, east of Van Buren, right shoulder.
1: Copy, looking at party eastbound, east of Van Buren, right shoulder. And 20, that was make your response time to when we called.

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So we're on Alpha 98, 180 to the debrief, and we're about to 1182.

0: 5A Z6. Detail will be sweeping the center median westbound 210 at campus. I'll be switching over to the beige.
1: Sorry, copy. You'll be doing the center divider westbound 210 at campus. We'll be switching to the beige.

Breaking, it's right here on our 9 inch. Just after taking that headland for a white Mercedes sedan and a blue Honda sedan, cutting the RP off at 50. North Fancy, taking that headland over the descent, keep us in foot and 23.

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0: heard 21 as alternate 23-110. Heard eastbound 91 of Evier. She's going to be at her address of 11445 Dorset Drive in Riverside. She is advising a rock was thrown at her vehicle somewhere between Van Buren and Adam. Her back window is shattered. Requesting 1110.
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0: 7421, be there for me. 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The vehicle is out of gas. They wanted FSC, they copy their 1010. They're going to try to contact their family for help, and they're not requesting CG.
1: 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Give me last name, southbound 15, passing Ranchero. No further contest. Clear at 929.
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0: 623 Highway Violence, southbound 215, south of Fox Springs.
1: What's going on?
0: 623, since that vehicle is a gray sedan, license plate 93, Frank Victor, 606. RP is going to be in a white Toyota Camry, correction, white Chevrolet Camaro. There's over merging issue. Suspect vehicle is now in front of him and brake checking them. Last in the two lanes.
1: He's in front of him, and the safe RP can safely exit. That would be the best. I can try to make contact.
0: Number, they're possibly separated now. We're getting an updated number.
1: 10-4, ma'am. I'm on northbound, just south of the University.

0: 23, they are separated now, last seen southbound south of the Reno Valley Interchange, not requesting 1110 broadcast information.
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0: 430, 1125, southbound 71, south of Butterfield Ranch.
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2: Mesa 3. Mesa 3, I think I'm 97 with a brake. Eastbound approaching Rancho now.
1: Copy, eastbound approaching. I don't know.
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1: Copy, 585, eastbound 10 will be shut down at 9th Street. Copy, diverted off at 9th.
0: Copy, eastbound 10 is going to be closed at 9th Street. All traffic is diverted off at 9th.

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1: Code 4, northbound 215 to northbound 215, White Tacoma.
0: We northbound 215 to the northbound 215 with the White Tacoma. It comes back to one lost or stolen plate. It should be the rear plate only.
1: His front plate and put it in the rear, facing the tabs. 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

0: 12 degrees, 4, King, Lincoln, Charles, 4, Boy, 1.
1: Information I use on a broadcast for a 3001 suspect vehicle. Last seen eastbound 60 from the 15. It's going to be a car carrier. That's going to be a call that Rancho is working. This is further. Can you do some two clear at 950?
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0: information. 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

0: 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Info from RSO, 22990 Markham Street, vehicle stopped in front of that address. The black Mercedes SUV, 8 yellow William Sam, 357. There's an x-ray sitting in the vehicle asking the owner of the home for food. Smell like alcohol, and she has a balloon in her hand. 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
1: On that car carrier. Can you go with that address? For the party with the balloon.
0: Copy, you tell the suspect vehicle for 20001. It's 22990 Markham Street. Are you en route?
1: Yeah, King 7, I'm out of position on that one. Sorry, I want to be en route.
0: Okay.

0: 7421. I'll be out to 1126, Bruce on the westbound, so white Mustang.
1: 21 westbound 91 cruise on with a white Mustang.
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0: 75, Mesa 3, I'll be 97 with a break, westbound at 215.
1: Mesa 3, copy westbound at 215, 97 with a break.

0: Bay Street 5, westbound 10 east of Mount Vernon will be shut down. We're going to direct traffic off at Sperry.
1: Westbound 10 Mount Vernon is still taking off at Sperry.

0: 152 20, is anyone ready?
1: Four.
2: Yeah. Southbound 215 north of Eucalyptus, 27 out of Maryland, when ready.
0: Just north of Clearport. Then we have the 3, George, Nora, David, Adam, 2, 3, Paul, Ocean, 6, Sam, 6, 0, 1, 6, 6, 3.
1: 35152, copy code 4 hours 1124, southbound 15 north 6 Clayport. 3 George, Nora, David, Adam 23, Paul, Ocean, 6 Sam, 601663. Anybody have an AZ4?
3: We're southbound 15 north of Kenwood now, in the 3 lane.
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0: Am I in King 17 out of Copper?
1: 75152, I'm sorry. The Toyota is going to be clear, so it expires February 2025 to 2006 Chevrolet. I do have a good plate number on it, and it's going to be to a release of liability out of Los Angeles to a like last of a lawsuit.
0: I copy. 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
2: Very nice of an area on Martin Street, just advised to find the vehicle. Well, secondhand info from RSO in front of 22990 Markham Street. Mary, you can break in. You're Nathan with RSO and the vehicle on Markham.

0: Prince Frank, Runway 3, southbound 15, north of Glen Helen, a gray Toyota Corolla from Prince Frank taking off. Speeding in out of lanes, clean and clear out of Rosemead, southbound 15, north of Glen Helen. No further this time, give it a 6 o'clock in the morning.
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0: 4, out with an 1124 stolen tractor, Garner and Main in Riverside. I believe they've got me on a log.
1: That's over. Thank you.
2: Rancho 7583, roadway has been opened.
1: AZ3, copy, roadway open, thank you.

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1: Good.
0: 11, can you start FSP to the fast strike lanes? We're going to be northbound 15, just north of Limonite and the center of the device. It's going to be a white Yukon BO engines. I'll be standing by with the party, 1126X. And then if you could start AAA to the Chevron on Hurupa east of the freeway. And it's going to be party's last name of Charles, Ocean, Robert, Charles, Henry, Adam, Sam.
2: Yeah.
1: Making notes. 1125 in the toll lanes, northbound 15 north of Limonite, white GMC Yukon, center right BO engine. You're standing by with 1126X, you're requesting AAA, the Hurupa, east of 15 in the Chevron, last of portion.
3: Park Harvey 9th Street on Ralph will be open and east of Mount Vernon is open.

0: So 7585, 1125, vehicle westbound 10, or west of La Cantina, partially blocking the 4.
1: Vehicle westbound, 107, I copy partially blocking number 4.

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1: 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Okay, 95, 27 is going to be cleared as valid January, I'm sorry, expired January 2026. 2019 Jaguar is going to be last for 223229 and the last of Brunel at a bell.
0: Vehicle's overheated,
1: taken off at Rancho, which will be cleared.

0: 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Call 4 and stop north 215, Eucalyptus off ramp 29, wind ready.
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1: 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Eucalyptus off, code 4.

station. All units on a transmitter 152 southbound 15 just north of Oak Hill. 10 Kia in the fast lane, 60 miles per hour. 6 Union Edward Nora 169 returns clear and current to a 2012 Kia out of Victorville. Nothing further. KV Joe 6 clear at 1031. Yeah. 152 copy.

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0: 29 is clear on the party. Martinez Talavera, Class B, suspended, accepting course of employment. 23-109
1: and 5201, C. Charles. All 4, copy. Nothing further for now.
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1: 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Copy your route as well to assist. Pardon, I'm here.
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0: Hey, John, Mary, Mary, 353. You can send them both to the MPC.
1: Hey, John, Mary, Mary, 353 to you.
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0: 74, Robert 12.
1: Robert 12, go ahead.
0: 74, Robert 12, on a stop, a southbound 15, north of Mental Canyon, code 4.
1: Robert 12 on a stop, southbound 15, north of Temescal Canyon, code 4.
2: Ready. This is Love. And then, this party has AAA en route, Lassa Trujillo. And with who's in contact, AAA, see who it might be.
1: Copy, AAA en route, last name Trujillo. Do we have a membership number? Tefor, what's the vehicle description?
2: This is Florida, 7, Sam, Ida, Robert, 728.
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0: Sylvain, it's 9103 northbound 215 from Nuevo, Blue Ford truck, 96954 Victor 3. Sylvain, now lane to high speeds. Could you send you 1042?
1: Out of position.
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1: 74, Robert 12, 98. Information on Arizona 23103, southbound 215 to the, just south of the 210. A black Audi, last in play, 7 Henry, yellow Henry, 427, tailgating, turns clear to a 13 Volvo out of Duluth, Virginia. 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

35151. 151, you're talking 1185 for Ocean. It's going to be on Martin and Canal, 2180.

0: 151, I copy. Is this going to be the same stop log that you're on? 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

0: 411, that 2313 call, they just passed my location. If you could notify Rancho.
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0: 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Hello, and I copy the updated info on the log. Can you let Star City know if travel time from Canto Galliano is about 5 minutes?
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1: In our city at Mission, block it, Mission in, that's a 91 on ramp for the eastbound. It's going to be on California 9 Union Lincoln Edward 103. It's a 2019 dark Lamborghini SUV. I guess it has a hit for armed and dangerous. And we're doing an area check in the area.
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4: Do you want me to go with traffic?
5: In of the vehicle on the eastbound coming up on Central.
4: Lambo SUV, 9 Union Lincoln Edward, 103, for the hit for armed and dangerous.
5: Alibi.
4: For the return, it's gray in color.
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Yeah, go ahead. Copy that, bud.

9 units on a flock hitch for an armed and dangerous vehicle. Last hit was Eastbound 91 at Mission, possibly coming our way. It's going to be a dark-colored Lamborghini SUV. Isolate 9 Union Lincoln Edward 103. Returns armed and dangerous to a gray Lambo SUV 2019. Heading for the KV District 6 clear at 10:15.

0: And was I one the correct plate is the 5 Henry 57564.
1: Hey, 5151. The plate attached to the mesh is in, but both came back clear.

0: Riverside, ED, Air 1 on the turquoise. One of our K-9 units is inquiring if any more hits on the vehicle.
1: Inland King 3, that's a negative. They have no more updated location. It hasn't been located.
2: Copy, thank you.

County is West 2103, westbound 210 west of Ayala. A silver RV pulling a black trailer. Swerving in a lane, near misses. Nothing further. KVSO 6 clear at 1059.

0: 75, maybe more. Up on a green Porsche, an exotic looking car with no rear plate, north of Matthews Ranch, right around Blue Cut.
1: Copy, Maisie 4, Northbound 15 north of Matthews Ranch. I copy a green Porsche vehicle. You're making a stop on the number plate.

0: DOL, just advise the units of Navy Temecula that most of the blockades on that vehicle are down in the borders area. So probably just a few weeks ago.
1: Do you copy most of the blockades are in borders area and advise those units? What was the last blockade?
0: Last blockade was the on-ramp from Mission and Kingstown. So it possibly took 2 weeks south of the state to the Adams Plant area.

0: Romeo, what's the last name for you on that?
1: King 3, just confirming we don't have the buckets in Borders area, just the last one that Air 1 gave us eastbound mission in on.
2: 54 King 3, William, Paul, 0, Adam, Frank, 2, Adam, 9, 6, Robert, Sam, 2, 7, 3, 0.
0: I copy. Know where the last three of them are this week?
3: 2024 Porsche, going to be valid until December of 2026. Show it to a Lasse Barschen out of Glendale. Have a 28 when you're ready.
1: From Gray Lamborghini has to be.
3: Maisie forms that zipper.
1: Where are you talking?

0: 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Inland 60. I copy, just for info.
1: Call 498.

0: 13 to the base.
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2: King 3 on the copper.
0: Yes, the copper. King 3, he's just running that plate for the BOL.
2: Alright, 75 to 16 pedestrians.

35216, I have a pedestrian that's coming northbound 215 North University, male that looks sick on the right hand shoulder. Second hand from the Cone Hill. 10-4.

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0: We're 11-1125, southbound 15, north of 6 in the tolling.
1: I just drove by there. I didn't see anything.
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1: 513 up 1179. It occurred Cedar and Valley, possibly 20,002. And possibly occurred while they were chasing the vehicle. We're going to be Pepper and Valley now with the vehicle overturned.
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0: information to units right here, 3 northbound, 15, northbound 15, south of the 215. Three vehicles. It's going to be a McLaren with purple wrap, a white one with graphics, and a black portion and not a traffic lane. It's going to be last seen northbound, south of the 215. Keep it at 6 o'clock, 11:14.
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Could you attach me that low, please? 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
1: 20.
0: Northbound 215, bottom of the plane on to northbound in the white core area. There's a 1126X, she has 520 PO left rear tire.
1: All right. 420 northbound 215, plane on white core, point 1126X, PO tire, go ahead.
0: 8 Zebra, Nora Boy, 464. And she'll be standing by. Not requesting any standby.
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0: 25216, when you're clear from the pit, I'm going to have a 1182 eastbound to Tenant Cactus.
1: 2028
0: first stop. Yep. Hold on the right shoulder, negative 1185.
1: Spruce on to westbound 91. 9 Robert Tom George 318.
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1: 2420, the 29 is clear, valid. January 27th, 2023, Toyota Utility, left 44018, Con out of Riverside. 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

0: 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Can you show me en route to an address for 20002 follow up?
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0: 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I'm going to continue my follow-up.
1: Ten four.

551, 1125, northbound 15, south of Kenwood, for a maroon semi-truck with a trailer and an empty chassis.

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1: Rubberneck.
0: Rubberneck, I'm going to be on the core point, the river score between the westbound 91 to the Magnolia operator. There is a code 4. I can get a supervisor, please.
1: Rubberneck, a copy on the top Westbound Island, Magnolia off ramp to the reverse core point where the refusal. Your code 4, we're requesting the supervisor. 74 advice.

0: 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And 20, can you start that way as well?
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0: To Robert 9, East Coast 4, with a refusal, West 91 at Magnolia off in the reverse course.
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0: Rancho Island 129.
1: Oh,
0: 129. On a traffic stop, southbound 15, just south of Claghorn. I told it.
1: Traffic southbound 15, south of Claghorn, on a stop.
0: Five one,
1: I copy 97 northbound south 15, wood in the truck bypass.
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0: Emergency units 2103, you want to go eastbound on Green River. It's a white Tesla with a 28 of 8 Henry and Robert 464, so we're not lanes. Clear out of Huntington Beach. Get us into 1156.
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0: Well,
1: car started with that at the front door. That was in the
0: 73-2, southbound 15, north of Oak Hill, on 9 Henry King Edward 151.

0: 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UTL, I'll be in route to 1125, 210 at Riverside.
1: I copy. You'll be UTL on the pad and in route to the 210 at Riverside.
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0: It's going to be SAM 0271212, and it's going to be for the suspect transported to Arrowhead for complaint of pain.
1: Temporary copy of me with the 27 to Arrowhead for complaint.
0: It's going to be precautionary, actually, and I'll be en route for follow-up, Sarah.
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0: 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I'm going to be UTL from Arlington to 14th off.
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information. It's on a highway violence called in by witness, westbound 60 Cerubito. They're a colored Ford Mustang with no plates and a blue Subaru. Plate starts with a 9-ton Zebra. Both vehicles stopped on the right shoulder and tried to fight but continued driving. Now they're just braking each other and recording each other. 872-1206.

0: 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The party send us late.
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0: 21 on the eastbound 14th off, verbaling that, you know, the easement area. Got a tan sweater, brown pants.
1: 29 roller.
2: Pulling up in the easement area, eastbound 914 off, tan sweater, brown pants, Santa Cam.
1: Exit at Glen Helen. That's 9 Sam Edward John, 240.
3: I copy. Northbound 15, exiting Glen Helen, 9 Sam Edward John, 240, and confirm this was inland 129, correct?
1: And southbound 15.
3: I copy, southbound. Inland 129, the 29 is going to be expired January of 2026 to a 23 Chevrolet. Last four should be 1207. This should be to Alaska Randall out of Fisherville. I'll send it over.
1: And hold it for a stop, speed over 110.
3: Inland 129, I copy, hold it for a stop, speed over 110, southbound 15 off Edwin.

0: Okay, so 2 Alpha Echo, Santa Concha, we come over to the Tweeter, northeast town, climbing through 3,500.
1: When you're clear, I'm going to have a pedestrian eastbound, 210 west of Waterman.
0: 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I copy that, I'm 97 in the area now.
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information, get in 23 and it's red. Can be eastbound 210 East to speaker. Motorcycle over 120. Rider last name wearing a fuzzy helmet cover. Eastbound 210 East to speaker. 6 foot. Hold it.

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0: 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I'll be on 27 by now.
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2: 1,800.
0: 3289.
1: Copy, yellow 390, 3289. Okay, Inland 129, I got a last of Randolph. First up, Kobe, it's going to be Class D non-commercial. License status is suspended or revoked. Going to have cars
0: 22350, 22349, 22356.
1: 29-10-4. And can you turn on the expiration date for the vehicle? And the 129 is going to be expired January of 2026.

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1: 51, I copy now. One five one. He's going to be on the Glen Hill and off from the Delta.

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1: 91605 or 710 northeastbound at 100.

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0: This is Idaho 54. Are you going to be working over Sarasota?
1: We're going to be we're going to be kind of over Alameda, north and south line, and we'll be heading all the way towards Rosemont.

0: telefon saya boleh, Mas?
1: One five one, go ahead.
0: One five one, do you have an ETA for me?
1: Transition to the 15 southbound, just north of Glen Helen. Talking to you out.
0: Southbound, just north of Sioux out.
2: Michigan, it's 2103, want to go southbound 215 from Blaine, the white Ford truck, 28-717-0934. The road 672-1237.
3: 423, I copy that traffic, ma'am. I'll be out of position.
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1: 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Just confirm in relation to the TC.
0: 7513-18758
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2: Inland
1: 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Thank you. 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
1: Okay, 152, 1125. One five two is an alternate 1125. It's gonna be a gray sedan, blocking number 1, northbound 15, north of Kenwood.
2: Hello.

0: 7, this is user Echo, 1700 feet, just north of Columbia Reservoir, westbound towards Townsend, LA, LA 7.
1: And area check for 20,002 victims. For 10 area check, hold up my witness, eastbound 60 west of the 91. Victim was last seen pulling to the right shoulder, a white sedan and a dark colored truck. Suspect vehicle, white Hyundai sedan, 9 Paul Boyd King, 616, last seen westbound 91. Check off.
0: Copy. I see a part of the 9605, just asking out of paranoia. I was over there.

0: 101, can I have 1182?
1: 101, can I copy? I'm still working on this 1002. If you could go ahead and put the area on camera.
0: Okay, we don't know requesting 1110. It's going to be information only. George Reese hit a Hinland Highlander, hit a deer. The deer is still alive, and we do have the game here.
1: 1110, I copy.

0: Zeuser Echo is 1,700 feet east of the Sandy Hospital, westbound towards downtown LA, Lake Havoc.
1: 4-2-9-10-8-13-30. 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
1: Zero Echo is over the convention center northbound, heading over towards McCarthy Park and then Griffin Park for helicopters.
2: Just for info that 1175 vehicle is not blocking the LA. Could be in the center median. Just for info for 152.
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0: information to your special attention 151 and 152 for suspicious search. First out, Candace Cajon is going to be a black sheep. Her P advisory Hispanic male came running from the train area, all wearing black ski masks and holding automatic guns. Got into a suspect vehicle last night heading towards Cajon. Unknown DOT from there, unknown plate on the Jeep. No further Cupido 6 is going to be clear at 1255.
1: 1-5-2, I got you.
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0: 110.
1: Yeah, I'll be en route to the vet hospital on Bear Springs at 18. I can clear the two animal calls on my way.
0: In
1: the veterinary hospital on Bear Springs at 18 for a follow-up on this 20,002.
0: I'm on the 18 to the veterinarian office, and I copy you. Check the 1125 animal call on the way there.
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0: 7421, West on A1, Madison off for a gray Dodge Ram, the left turn lane, hazards on, appears 1124.
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1: Hey, Zulu, call guy. Well, just like I called, checked the RC, regarding that suspicious search. Believe it was possibly black, Jeep Grand Cherokee, possibly California plate, was unable to identify a plate. Observed that one of the occupants possibly was H847.
0: For, I copy you, called RP, it's possibly a black Cherokee with California plate, and all I was able to copy at the end was AK-47.
1: For one of the occupants holding a AK-47, you believe?
0: I copy you, suspect possibly holding AK-47.
1: 430, copy.
0: Thank you. King-7, do you copy that last traffic?
2: Yeah, we copy. We're in north on Cajon.
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0: Central Inlet, Kingbird.
1: Kingbird, God. 410, go ahead.
0: Roger, well. Any luck on 40 King?
1: Nothing from 40 King. You should be looking for a white hooded Camry.
2: Call my log number, please.
1: The white Toyota Corolla. Do you want me to call the RP? And then 129, log number 356. 356.

0: 430, I'll be in route. This is 34.
1: 30, route. This is 34.
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1: San Diego, east of Central, making a stop, 9 John Robert Victor 740. That 29 is clear and current 24 Honda 4-door out of Whittier. 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

0: I copy, the deer has been dispatched.
1: 7423. 2311-25, southbound 215 at Eucalyptus, a wheel and tire, number 4 lane. Right shoulder.
2: Your route, ma'am. Van Buren and Meridian Parkway.
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2: 74 Paul Forrest. I can handle that. I'm westbound at Day Street.
1: Paul Forrest, copy. You'll handle it from westbound at Day 23-1022.
2: Copy. Thank you, Paul Forrest.
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1: 15297 northbound, north of Kenwood.
0: 434. UTF from Mount Sarita to Temesco. South of Blue Cut.
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0: Racing Units. RPD's requesting a broadcast for a 20,001 suspect vehicle. Continuing to Kurt Van Buren and Magnolia. Suspect vehicle is a black Mercedes, 6 Paul Mary John, 396. Was last seen eastbound 91 at Adams 2, a little high rate of speed. Victim was a white Chrysler. K-Dusun 2, 1311.
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1: I'm going to be arrested. The suspect vehicle address, 7479 Potomac.
2: Guys. 31, I'll be 97 with that 1125 southbound north of the 91. All right.
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1: 10431, I copy your 97 with the 1125 southbound 15 west of the 91, will bye.
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0: Here with NCSO. We're just going to walk the area real quick. We just spoke to the RP and got a path of travel.
2: Riverside PD is advising they don't have any calls for that address.
1: With SCSO walking the area. 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
0: Path of travel.
1: Okay.

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1: it's a green hood at Tacoma and a semi pulled over to the right-hand shoulder. Something fell from the semi's trailer and hit the RP's vehicle, and the driver is refusing to exchange information.
0: 4-34, copy now.
1: Mission 8-7-3-3-1-5-2, southbound 215, south of Alessandro, a white Cadillac all over the roadway. Heading further, KDD, south 2, clear, enter 18. 2,
0: go ahead.
2: 75-202-1179, eastbound Date and Bonnie. The silver Kia Sport is on top of a rock pile. It's going to be 1125, Waking Fuel.
0: 5-2-0, copy.

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1: 75-102-1182,
0: San Bernardino Avenue and Locust Avenue. It's a white Mitsubishi Lancer and a gray Nissan. Nissan is not drivable.
1: Sir, copy. Sir, 1185.
0: Super 12, that's safe,

0: 7421 is an alternate, 1179 westbound 16 to Rubidoux.
1: 21, go ahead.
0: 21 east, westbound 60 east of Rubidoux, a green sedan, a white sedan, and a black sedan. Airbags deployed. There's a female out of the car, bleeding from her face, holding a child.
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0: 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From me, and you're on to 1179 as well.
1: Do you copy the 20,002 occurred westbound 10 east of Sierra? Now going to be off the freeway.
2: 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Copy. 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
1: 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Want to try copy? 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

0: Mission, Jonas 23103 West 168, Gilman Springs. A gray Nissan Altima and a brown Lexus SUV at slow speed, 67 Boy Charles 482, using rude hand gestures. Nothing further. Can you do some Fusler at 1324?
1: Clear backdrop, OSC approved, two shots, 98, and back around the AI follow-up.
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2: 75214. I copy. I'll show you now.
3: There is multiple units, 7430, do you have traffic? Sierra traffic tonight?
1: 7434, I'm UTO. Did the parties relocate?
3: For the other call we have is southbound 15 at Ontario.
1: Turning at a tenant.
2: Reading, go ahead.
3: Center 23 or 25, did you guys have traffic?
4: There's no one showing up. Can they take two? If not, can you copy another one, please?
1: Go all of you one.
3: Copy. Inquire if Vandalos can take two or start another one.
4: You see that 1022 10.
3: That's where 10 is in, on the way, 10 and keep.
4: Yes.
3: 7411, you copy. You get 1022.
1: Copy. Thank you.
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1: Go ahead with
0: 28. So I need a 7 X-ray, Zebra Mary, 459, gray Nissan Rogue.
1: 7 X-ray, Zebra Mary, 459, gray Nissan Rogue. Read back there just for the log.
0: Yeah, might take a procedure. I'll advise it in the back.
1: 10-4, I'll send it over.

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0: You recalled. Paul's coming southbound 15th Ontario off ramp. This is the second truck, 97, and he feels unsafe.
2: 3103 eastbound 210 east of Highland, last seen one ago. So white semi with two flatbed trailers driving in the number 1 KV806, clear 1339. 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

0: 75214. I have an 1182 on your beat, southbound 215 north of Joaquina.
1: 214, I copy. I'll divert.
0: 214, I copy. I'll divert. Southbound north of Joaquina, a big rig and a gray Toyota Sienna on the right shoulder.
1: 214, I copy. I'll be in route.
0: 214, I copy. Wrong.
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0: Toyo, that's affirmed. 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
1: I copy. It'll be a gray Nissan Rogue. 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
1: Cut.
0: 25, can you check the area for 1183? Secondhand from OnStar. They're unable to give us the 1021 for the party due to security reasons. Northbound 215 at Spruce. You'll be looking for a gray Chevy Silverado that was possibly involved in a TC.
1: 25, 10-4, off you from Mason and the 60.
0: From Mason and the 60.
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0: 202, I've got the 27 of the party transported in the log. Can we inquire where they were transported to? AMR left. No, I didn't get that.
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2: City Hall 1000, I really have the LAPD, one topic traffic, 1800.
3: And it'll be the last, Robert, Ocean, Sam, Zebra, Yellow, Charles, first of Gregory, 01-22-63.
0: 1110, I copy last of Robert Ocean, Sam Zebra, Yellow, Charles, Frisco Gregory, 01-20, 01-22-63.

LA Denver, Cessna 20, Echo, over Cristo Arena, northbound heading over MacArthur Park, Hollywood Sign, has the helicopter pilot came out to set.

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0: 102, the 1185 was 10-22 on 10. Can you put back on top? And then I have a AAA request already.
2: 1185,
1: that was me, but I took care of it on the end. It was 10-22 on 10. Put back on top and go with the AAA request.
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1: 202, Roger.
0: 25202, that party was transported to Loma Linda.

King Air 300 over downtown, headed westbound. We've got Idaho traffic today.

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0: 75152, 415 southbound, 15 south of Cajon. 75152, 415 southbound, 15 south of Cajon. It's a black Toyota Camry on the right shoulder. Party has 5150 in the vehicle and has a lighter trying to light papers on fire. Male is going to be 16 years of age. Negative weapons of the lighter. Last seen wearing a white shirt, stocking.
1: Copy,
0: pin route. 152, copy, route.
1: Hey, I follow it. This is going to be 29087 Williams Avenue here in the city of Moreno Valley. Can you go to the prior strip, and I'll start that way.
2: 29087 Williams Avenue, Moreno Valley, requesting prior strip.
1: 75152, that's approved.
0: South of Cajon. Scales.
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1: in April 26th, they had a warrant service for Adonis Burton for vehicle theft. 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
1: Thank you.

0: 216 good. 16, I spoke with the RP. He said that the 5150 kid is locked inside the car. No weapons inside the car. He's just actively trying to light things on fire. But I've seen it now. 216, I copy. You spoke with RP. 5150 is locked inside the vehicle. Negative weapons in the vehicle, trying to light things on fire.
1: 75-15, sir, copy all.
2: Copy all. I'll be en route if we have this on fire.
0: S1 copies and won't be en route if he starts fire. And the RP also advised it's going to be by the old scales. 216, I copy the RP advised by the old scales.
3: 2431, 1125, Western Island, McKinley.
1: Good.
3: 431, Western Island, McKinley, for tire tread in the right lane. There's a big rig on the right shoulder, unknown related.
2: Copy. I'll be en route. I'm about to go 97 with 34.

74S5. I'm in route to 34 as well. I can clear the 1125 on the way. Right, 10-4, thank you.

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1: 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It's a black Toyota Camry. 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
2: Seneca, I'll be turning at the 138 now.

0: I know Vertifer is not, yeah, eastbound, main off, 2728.
1: 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William King Charles 02, 3148, can you run it for that subject? 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

0: Bangor 21. Just confirm I have the correct 28 William King Charles 092.
1: At 152, I'm 97. It's going to be south of Claycorn.
2: 152, I copy 97, just south of Claycorn. Do you want a clearance?
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0: 5421, your twin's clear on the vehicle and current November 26th on the 2007 BMW sedan, bus 41073, last of Laura out of Fontana, and break 327. And 21, 20.
1: Yes.
0: 29 subject clear on Santana Galindez out of San Bernardino, Class D valid, no priors, here in DC. 22, they're going to pile.

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information all units on 417 Park Castle, northbound 15 north of Kenwood, last seen 3 ago. The silver Toyota minivan plate of 22002 Paul 3. Victims in a gray Volkswagen sedan SUV, last seen approaching Cleghorn, going northbound in the slow lane. 29 is clear to a 2015 Toyota van out of Hesperia. Driver flagged down the RP, was pulled over to the right hand shoulder, and then continued. Nothing further, KVO 6 clear, 1426.

0: 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Nina, back copy the broadcast. You're coming in 10-1, Randy. Two
1: 14 copies. 24, 25, additional address for more ALS follow-up. It's going to be 13199 Ben Cliff, as in Boy Edward Nora, Charles Lincoln, Ida Frank Drive in the city of Morona Valley. And you can go with priors. The follow-up for Santa Fe Springs.
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3: Go ahead.
0: 25202 20,002 725 North G Street, cross of 7th with the school bus. No damage with two students on board. Students not injured, and one is being taken by the mother. And the suspect vehicle is a gray Jeep. Nothing further.
3: 75
0: suicide, copy, I'll be
4: out. 75,
0: copy, out. 74, 75, 10-22. 74, 35, 10-22, suspect copy.

0: Information on units on a highway violence westbound 10 west of Rancho. Time is now. The semi that reads AIM Recycling, plate of 4 Victor Zebra 4079, keeps cutting off another semi intentionally for the ERP. 29 is clear to a 2024 dump truck out of Colton, K06 clear at 1429.
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0: Out of Victorville, Class B valid, no priors.
2: Slammed right now. There's targets all over our radar.
0: Go further.
3: We'll take a domestic H in Highland. Actually, attempting a pepper spray Hispanic male.
4: Most is on the center median and then also on the right shoulder for Caltrans regular rounds, and the rest will dissipate with traffic.
0: Right shoulder and center right regular rounds, the rest will dissipate, 98.
4: Mm-hmm. 75, I'm Mary 2. Do you need a clearance? All units, stand by on a clearance so we get a code 4, H in Highland.

0: 34-5, not sure if you copied earlier, 34 invited you to 1022.
1: Mary 2, I copy, continuing the party now, H just north of Highland.

0: on code 4. I have 2 detained.
1: Mary Sue, I copy code 4. 2 detained. All units resume normal traffic. KZ-06 clear at 1434.
2: Go ahead.
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2: 20, FSP is requesting a break westbound at Monroe. And
4: 1032. Copy, star, helicopter 841. Charlie 5605 heading south along.
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1: 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It's a white Ford Explorer and a deer. The deer is injured, but alive has broken legs. The deer is going to be 1125 in length.
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0: Mary 211-27, name and date of birth.
1: Mary 211. 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
0: Lincoln, Edward, Nora, 915 of 07, and an unknown address, but it's out of Fresno.
1: 75 Mary 2, I copy last of Ortiz, first of Arlene, Adam, Robert, Lincoln, Edward, Nora, 91507, unknown address, out of Fresno.
2: Maisie 6,
1: I copy 1010 at 111. 75 Mary 2, the 27, correction, match on name and date of birth, 27 of yellow, 957-6073, out of Fresno. It's going to be none issued, ID card only, and negative priors.
0: Hey, John, copy, thank you.

0: Mary's, your additional 1127, name and date of birth.
1: Mary 2, go ahead.
0: Mary 2, last of Aranda, first of Christian, middle of G. George, 421 of 03, if possible, 299 at a San Bernardino.

0: 75, Mary 2, negative return. 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
1: Good, from Adam, Robert Adam, Nora, David Adam.

0: stroke 4, negative contact. I left a crash card, I'll be 1098.
1: Stroke 4, negative contact,
2: left a
1: crash card,
2: 98. That's on your name and date of birth. Yellow 197. Mary 2, continuing. 27 of yellow 1972307 out of San Bernardino. Male, black over green, 56160. License status none issued. ID card only with negative priors.
0: Thank you.
2: Check on the match.

0: 75-22.
1: 75-22. I'm on a stop, 9th Street and D Street. Code 4. Vehicle's being towed. Party says you just bought it from a junkyard, all but.
0: 202, I copy. You're on a stop, 9th and D Street. Code 4. Vehicle's being towed. Party just bought it from a junkyard. Road vice.
2: I'll be 98. Do you have anything further?
0: DTL, I'm located Maine. I have to do a DTL as well. I'll be 98.

0: confirmation on units on a 23103, Boston 3 goes outbound 15 at Quickhorn. It's a white Freightliner with a white 53-foot trailer that says the word Eagle on the trailer doors. A ride all over the roadway using the number 2, KZ06 clear, 1446.
1: Okay.
0: Most likely copy.
1: I'll check.
0: What?
1: 075-861-Sunset, have a good day.
0: 861-Sunset, have a good day.

98 on the other one, unless they told us which way they went, whether the 15 or the 91. UCL. They were a refusal for much information. I'll show UCL.

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1: 2 eastbound 210 west of the 10.
2: Good.
1: 25104 off the 1182 eastbound 210 west of the 10. It's a gray Honda Fit and a white moving truck, both on the right shoulder.

0: 3, Kurt, southbound 215 north of Central. They'll be at the Starbucks Central just west of. And a black Dodge Charger suspect vehicle. It's a blue sedan. The 28 is Edward Nora 00 Henry 62.
1: 202 Edward 31650 30. Just ran 5, Tamarine OPD, out with Angela.
0: Thank you. Code 4 and stop north, south of 91, and you'll be around when you're clear.
2: The 27 runs has the last of Fiora Rodriguez out of Highland on a Class C. It's going to be valid with negative priors.

0: All right.
1: Well, I just passed the TC in the westbound lanes. It's blocking the middle lane. Can you start 1185 on expedite, please?
0: 104, copy. Just passed the TC in the westbound lanes, blocking the middle lane. Start 1185 on expedite. Information on units on I-23-103, last seen one ago, eastbound Santa California. It's a black sedan, 90 miles per hour, in and out of lanes. KV-06, clear at 14th.
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0: 104, you have Wilson's tone route, and can you confirm, you said you had visual from the westbound side, or it is on the westbound side?
1: 35-104, I have visual from westbound side.
0: You have visual from the westbound side, you have Wilson's tone route.
1: 5152,
0: 1148
1: info.
0: 152, go ahead.
1: You'll be transferring the party on the log. Starting mileage is 124291. Vehicle number 1583529, and MID 24927, and route to Loma Linda.
0: Are you Van Buren in Indian River Trust? 152, I copy transporting that party in the log, and 30 miles of 124291, patrol vehicle 1583529, ID 24927, time is 1452. And 152, can you go with the 1020?
1: D 5152, I'll be transporting to Loma Linda.
0: I copy to Loma Linda.
2: Yeah, 2 vehicle 1182, negative 180s. One party had private assistance, and the other is waiting for private assistance off the freeway. I'll be 98.
0: I copy 98. 2 vehicle 1182, negative 180. One party has private assistance, other 1023 for private assistance off the freeway.
1: S1.
0: S1, good.
3: 90 from the scene on the 15 and route to the North 8th Street and Highland.
0: 25 S1, I copy 98 from the scene and en route to Mary 2. Go ahead.
4: From here, I'll be
0: not 6 on the route to 6. You're coming in 10-1. Can you just confirm also en route to Mary 2 or also Unity?
4: 75216 en route to the 20,002
0: school bus. 216, I copy en route to the 20,002. 202, you can 1022 on that 20,002. 216 is en route.

0: 21 5 2 1 to go southbound 15, southbound 60 for an unknown color dump truck at high speed. 872 1455.
1: 11 o'clock.

0: 1125-214 as an extended alternate, 1125-1124 northbound 15 north of Matthews Ranch. 1125-1124 northbound 15 north of Matthews Ranch. SST 9798 advises 1124 on the center divide, Silver Toyota Camry.
1: 75214, I copy. I'll be en route from Iowa.
0: 214, I copy en route from Iowa.
2: You can 10-32 until then we get the vehicle to the right shoulder. We have power assistance around.
3: 34-1098, solo vehicle 1182.
0: I have power assistance now on the right shoulder.

75216, divert for a jumper northbound 215 to the southbound 15. 216. Jumper northbound 215 to the southbound 15. It's a homeless male, possibly Indian, wearing a gray shirt, blue shorts, or pants. Standing on that bridge on the right-hand shoulder, right at the turn.

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0: 10-4. I have 1166 Washington and Van Buren for all lights blacked out. 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
1: Number 21, when you're clear from that 1166, I have 1125 northbound, 215 south of Columbia.
2: Alright. 2110-4, is
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1: 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They're on the way.
3: Yeah, I'll take you to that 25, go
1: ahead. Is that 41, Mary? It's northbound 215 south of Columbia, Metals in the 3 lane.
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4: Helicopters, red line 170, is about 2 miles south of City Hall, 1,400 left hand orbit.
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0: 25216. I'm UTL, but is air available for a possible flyover? There's a lot of area here near bridges.
1: 41 Mary, northbound, south of Columbia.
0: Five 216, you are UTL requesting air for a flyover. You're in an area that has multiple possible bridges.

5102. 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

0: 305-216. 305-216 air will only respond if there are further updates or calls or visuals from passenger, from additional passengers.
1: 10-4, I'll be 98 and left to the 20,000 call.
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75 S1. It looks like the call PD is 97 on there, advising that that's going to be a Sandcat unit only and not PD unit, and they are still 10-6.

0: helicopter is red light 172, is just about a beam City Hall over the river, 1.6 climbing northbound.
1: Call me. 25S1, we do have a pending over 25 animal 23110 and an 1124.
2: It's on a highway by Lancosa, Ramona from Reservoir. Suspect of the white Lexus occupied by two men. Male is yelling at the RP, threatening to hit her. They are now in front of her and they are distant. License plate is 6 Edward, Ida, Ida 739.
3: Robert 7, closure's picked up, B98. Robert 7, closure's picked up, B98. Robert 12, I copy your 21, I'm 97, looks like that county road has a truck here too.
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1: he's filling it out.
0: 21, this is broken on my end, but if you can copy, it's not going to be a light issue. The battery, the backup battery is dead because there's a power outage. So County Roads is bringing out a couple generators. Should be about 30 minutes or so.

0: 21, the light at Van Buren King is also affected from a flashing red at that one, however.
1: From your light at Van Buren King is flashing red.
0: Not at this time. Maybe when they go to set up the generators, we can help out county roads, but right now they're not requesting our assistance.
1: 10-41, may you copy?
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1: He said not at this moment. When they get the generators up there, they'll possibly need your assistance to help them set up, but right now they're not requesting CHP.
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1: 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Ending mileage is 124317.
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0: 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The deer is on the right shoulder, no longer blocking lanes.
1: 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I'll see if I can locate the deer.
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0: 25214. I have a 1125 vehicle northbound north of Inland Center.
1: I copy. I'm about to go UTL in the area for the other 1125 in the center divide, northbound 15, north of Matthews Ranch, and I'll head out from Blue Cut.
0: 25214, I copy. About to go UTL on the 1125 in the center divide, and then you'll be home.
1: 214, can we have FSP start?
0: 214, that's a firm. FSP is from northbound South of Palm.
1: 14, I copy.
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0: Red.
1: No probable cause at a 243 actually occurred. The parties have been separated and are going separate ways. I'll be 1098 and both units 1098.
0: Mary 2, all I was able to copy were a party separated and all units 98. Can you just sign in the first part?
1: The chain of parties, you could not establish probable cause that a 243 or domestic violence occurred. So both parties were sent their separate ways.
0: I copy 243 and parties were separated, all units are 98.

0: Australian is on a 23152 on South 15 South of Clay Corner, left being a 5 ago red Chrysler 4-door older model, plate of 600 Paul Yellow 319, serving unable to maintain. Driver keeps shaking his head, 29 square to a 2008 Chrysler 4-door out of his area, KVETA 6 square 1534.
1: Roadhouse,
0: 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Information on units on 23103-9406 Cedar Avenue, across the Randall, the juvenile on an e-bike at high speeds, KVETA 6 clear, 1534. 41 Mary, 1179, Beaufort.
2: Roger.
0: 3441 Mary, 1179, in front of 30040 Gunther Road. It's going to be a red Ford F-150 and Edison Sensing.
3: I am not 97. This address led me to a school, and they're all claiming that negative hit run crashes here. Can you please call back the RP and get maybe a school associated name with this?
0: Mobile Interchange. 75216, that's from All Givers, 1071.

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2: 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Right shoulder looks like it's 44.
1: 1132, I copy. You located the deer on my right hand shoulder. Confirm just north of Barton Flat, and it's 1144.
2: 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West of Barton Flat, about a quarter of a mile, and it appears 44.
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0: 514, we're 98, 2 vehicle, 1182. Open house 1125, 10 westbound, Tennessee Street.
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1: Right, 2, it's 1124 in front of 2790 June Street, crest of Darby. It's a boat, a camper, and two vans.

0: 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Deer is confirmed, 1144. I'll be 98 on the right shoulder.
1: 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The deer is confirmed, 1144 on the right hand shoulder, 98.

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1: 7421.
0: 21 County Roads, set up a generator so now the lights are operating normal at the intersection of Washington and DB. However, King and Van Buren are still...

0: 7421, County Road set up a generator for Washington and Van Buren. Lights are working over there, but they are still flashing red off of King and Van Buren. I'll let them know.
1: 21, no need for in the area. I'm just giving you an update.
0: When they're in the area, I'm feeling.

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0: 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It's a silver Jeep versus the sidewalk. Vehicle's now going to be on the sidewalk.
1: I'll copy that traffic. I'll be around after I clear here shortly. 104, you can 1022.
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0: Perfect, channel you said it's right, 103 550 west of Mason, pink Honda Civic Sport, 9 North Ocean, Charles 610, speeding near misses and driving on the right-hand shoulder. Returns clear to a 2024 Honda Adam Mobile, nothing further, KDG, come to clear, 1547.
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2: Where's the phone in the lane now?
0: Have you run a stop in the past, you know?

0: 25, 216 alternate, 1126 westbound, 210, that's over. 75216, 1126 westbound, 210 at Del Rosa. It's a dark green Jeep on the right shoulder, male trying to black people down.
1: 1610
0: Park. 202,
1: I'll be going 98 here shortly. I'll be
0: in route
1: to that.
0: 202-10-4-216, UK 1022. 202,
1: inquiry. 75-22, go ahead.
0: 75202, confirm you went 9798 with that school bus TC.
1: 5202, that's affirmed. It's negative damage, negative injury, negative TC. Do 98
0: for that. I copy negative injury, negative TC, negative damage. ID. Can I copy that? Thank you, 202.

0: 275-214, SSP has moved the vehicle. Freeway, I'll be 98.
1: 214, I copy, FST moves the vehicle off the freeway, you'll be 98.

0: 25214 Alcina 11 25 18651 Valley Boulevard. It's going to be SPSO requesting CHP for cones that are still out on the roadway blocking a public parking.
1: 7421. 214, I copy. I'll be en route, turning at baseline.
0: 214, I copy and route, turning at baseline.
2: 21, update, because of this outage, you're going to have Van Buren and King, Van Buren and Whispering Spur, and Van Buren and Constable. 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

0: 7, can you start for a DOJ stop at 3201 Horseless Carriage Road? It's DMV Norco, two Hispanic males attempting to register a trailer. So the trailer is on the premises and returned stolen out of Long Beach.
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2: Informational units on the 2313 eastbound 10 west of Rancho, last seen one ago. It's a white semi, plate of 44 Nora 1035, unknown state, in and out of lanes, out of the 345. Not using signals, closed PCs. 29 is cleared of Riverside, KV is 6 clear, 1552.
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0: 104, I'm going to meet UTL on 1126, 210 westbound, Del Rosa. 98, 1022 units.
2: 34 is a border with border. 1182 Riverside Drive and the 74 school bus. Side swipe to Big Rig, there's 3 students on board. They're requesting for a borderline.

0: Information on all units on a 23152 southbound 15 just north of Oak Hill, last seen one ago. It's a white Ford van, unknown. Carson, plate of 9 Tom Lincoln Yellow 851 that reached vendor services at slow speeds. Plate is stored to a 1995 Ford out of SVSO, unknown authority, pending master file out of Anaheim, K806 clear 1555.
1: 425.
2: Southbound 15 at Cactus, a black Honda, two door and a white Honda Civic. The male driver is yelling at the RP and she's crying, nervous. Both vehicles on the right hand shoulder.
0: Information on units on a 23103 eastbound 10 east of Ford, last seen one ago. It's a right plate of Camry, plate of 9 at George William Memorial, 166. Ran two red lights prior to entering the freeway, vehicles in and out of lanes at high speeds. Plate is clear to a 2012 Toyota 4-door out of Cherry Valley, KV806 clear, 1556.
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0: 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She said that they're about 4'9". Both of them are complexion. 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

0: Information 873-3103, Southbound 15, Southwest 91, a black Nissan Forte, 268-6881, driving aggressively. Returns clear to a 2012 Nissan out of Lake Elsinore. Nothing further. KDG 272 clear at 16.
1: 74-34,

0: Is that Santa 441, Mary, with traffic?
1: Can I get a
0: 28
1: by Z?
0: 41 Mary,
1: go ahead. 41 Mary, it's going to be 1 Frank, Tom Robert, X-ray 1-2, William 6-6, King David, 79979.
0: 1 Frank, Tom Robert, X-ray 1-2, William 6-6, 2 David, 79979.
2: Cones are out of the roadway, not blocking the parking anymore. Notified the owners of the business not to do that again. I'll be 98.
3: T14, I copy. The cones are out of the roadway, negative blocking of his owners. Not to do it again, you'll be 98.
0: And 41 Mary returns clear to a 2006 Ford, bus Ford 9979, registrations August of 2022. 30 C's on file June of 2023. The pending master file last of hatch out of Menifee.
1: Copy. That was going to be my, victim. He's possibly 43 years old. Can you run by name in the OD on that?
0: Confirm you said approximate age of 40?
1: 43, ma'am.
0: Copy, 42. And they were transported to Menifee Global Medical Center.
1: Thank you.
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1: Is there 441 Mary? I have a possible match. The addresses don't match up, but the name is a match.
2: Mary,
1: 41 Mary is Stephen Daniel Hatch, CL of David, 2599893. The male, Brown over Hazel, 6'1 and 175.
2: Invalid. Can you turn that over? How do I have so long, Daniel?
1: Of course.

0: Eastbound 60 west of Market, a white Nissan Rogue and a gray Honda on the right hand shoulder requesting 1110.
1: From Van Buren and Dufferin.
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0: Here, I'm going to clear here at 49. Once I'm done here, I can take care of that Navy Blue ready briefing.
1: Clearing shortly, you can handle the 1182. 3471, you copy? Suspicious Northwest 191 at Adams, a white Ford Explorer with blue lights. License plate is 9 Robert Tom Frank 192. The vehicle is tinted windows. Passenger is possibly Hispanic male. Flashing their blue lights. RPCMC impersonating an officer. Turns clear to a 15 Ford out of Riverside. Nothing further. Kitty Jason 2 clear at 1619.
0: Hey, can you go with that date of birth, please, for the guy?
1: American copies, and I have it as February 3rd, 82.
0: Hey, can you have a DL number as well, please?
1: The DL number is David 2599893.
0: I copy. And confirm the party went to Menifee Global.
1: That's the first.
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0: Boston 421, have 1182 westbound 91 in Magnolia.
1: 21, go ahead.
0: Westbound 91 Magnolia, silver Lexus and a white pickup truck and a green pickup truck all on the right hand shoulder.
1: 21, I got it.

0: 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I'm trying to call him from a private number.
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0: 7411, I contacted him on the number ending in 1881. He's ready for you to call. Westbound 91, east of Green River.
1: Ready, go ahead.
0: 7430, westbound 91, east of Green River, also being at westbound just east of the 71, a box truck stalled in the number 4 lane.

0: Sky 152 pedestrian northbound 15 south of the 215.
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0: 75202 ultimate, 20002. Occurred eastbound San Ecedric. Occurred eastbound San Ecedric. There's 97 at Redlands Police Station. Redlands PD is requesting CHP. It's going to be a white Kia Optima and a white Ford F-150. Both vehicles, possibly both in the parking lot.
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Negative visual of any silver Jeep on the sidewalk. Was just called in by an RP involved in the accident, or was it a passerby? I'll copy you.

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0: Edward 375, leaving in and out of lanes, please clear to a 2011 Toyota, 4-door out of Ucapa, KV 806, clear 1637.
1: Good for us. I'm happy to go for it. Thank you.

0: available, they can respond to 1183 blocking westbound 60 east of the 15th.
1: Del Rosa, the Great Toyota Camry, 6 down David Edward, 375, 29 is clear to 2011 Toyota 4-door out of Yucaipa.
2: 25 in route.
0: Server 30, copy your response when you're serving 1125. It's westbound 60 east of the 15, a gray Honda Accord blocking middle lane. And 34 is going to be Hamner tow for AAA.
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0: 75202. If you can get in position for this highway violence, westbound 210 west of Zaragoza.
1: Roger, guys.
0: 75202, so highway violence, westbound 210 west of Del Rosa. Unknown victim vehicle, suspect vehicle is a gray Toyota Camry, 6 Dam David Edward 375, was weaving prior to the highway violence, now going to be in the number one lane. One party is now waving a shiny object at the RP.
2: Advise you, the
0: 1298. 75202, victim's gonna be in a dark gray Kia.
1: What's their deadly?
0: Two, two, seven, just one.

0: 5203, you can 1022.
1: Advised,
0: copy. Advised,
1: west of
0: Hickok. So, possibly suspect vehicle exited off Waterman. RP continued.
1: Can you go with that suspect vehicle description again,
0: please? So, suspect vehicle is a gray Toyota Camry, plate of 6 Sam David Edwards 375. The RP is now requesting an 1110.
1: Do I copy? I'll be on to check the area for the suspect, and then it can be around to the RP.
0: Do I copy? I'll be checking for the suspect.
2: Thank you for continuing sending in. It's Robert 11.

0: 75202, the victim's going to be westbound 210 at 8th Street on the right shoulder.
1: If we can have them exit the freeway, stand by somewhere safe, please.
0: 2-2, I copy, I'll have the RP exit the freeway. Unit, inquiring if they went northbound or southbound on Waterman, that's unknown.

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1: Sunny 5202, the RP is going to be 1023 8th Street and 30th.

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1: The traffic is for 30. Just letting him know that FST got the vehicle to the right-hand shoulder, westbound 60th and 50.
2: 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Current 9th off-ramp from East Austin.

0: 9th off ramp from eastbound 10. They're going to be 1023 in Starbucks parking lot off 9th. Victim's going to be in a black GMC Yukon.
1: 75, let's see. I'll call you tomorrow. Kayla, S unit, I'll be late for 1010.
0: 75, S1, 102 will be late for 1010.

0: Standby 102, if you could divert for 1179 eastbound 10 up to 215. Divert for 1179 eastbound 10 up to 215. It's a motorcycle down in the center divide, and the rider's also going to be down. Rider's not moving.
1: 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It's 1141
0: already. 102, we have a 1039.

0: Parker Mishani is on a 23103 southbound 15 at Cantu, a white Mercedes Sprinter van, cutting off vehicles and brake checking on 7 or misses. And for the KDG, some seems clear at 16.
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0: Confirmation on Unit 723152 northbound 215 south of the 10. Time is now. It's Blue Nissan Sentra that has damage to it. Air miss PCs. It's going to be an X-ray driver. Vehicle was last seen taking the 10 unknown direction of travel. KV 806 clear at 1702. 216 copies.
1: Board 37, 11, 5.